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Country 103. How about Toyota? Save them on 350 tickets. What do you think? NASCAR making their annual trip to California. The race is coming this weekend, 12:30 p.m. on the 28th. We're going to play a game aptly titled Off to the Races. So that's all I'm going to tell you at this point. You got this. It's going to be a piece of cake. 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You're a race fan. You want to win these tickets? Let's go. 209-766-5103. Here's Lainey Wilson, Cat Country 103.

0: There's Bailey Zimmerman, Cat Country 103. Hey, speaking of being dangerously overserved, Beer 30 is coming up in just a couple of minutes. But I want to give away some Toyota Save Mart 350 tickets first as we play Off to the Races. Hi, hello.
1: Hello, how are you?
0: Wonderful, and you?
1: I am fantastic now.
0: Okay, what's your name?
1: Sarah.
0: Oh, hello, Sarah. You are caller 13. You got it going, girl.
1: I'm so excited.
0: All right, so this game is super easy, Sarah. Three questions here. All the answers will have some form of the word race in it.
1: Okay.
0: All right, so that's your head start. So let's start with, an easy one. This reality show has teams racing around the world, and it's been on since 2001. It's been on forever. What's the show?
1: The Amazing Race.
0: There you go. Next one. This is a classic country song by George Jones. It got covered by Sawyer Brown in 1989. They also had a hit with it.
1: I don't know that one.
0: You don't know that one?
1: I know. I'm sorry. I should.
0: You should. Well, the race is on, and here comes pride in the backstretch.
1: Oh.
0: Yeah. So, pardon my terrible singing, but that's the song.
1: That's okay.
0: Okay. And then finally, this 2005 animated movie is about an abandoned zebra who grows up on a Kentucky farm and dreams of becoming a champion racehorse.
1: A zebra. Man. It's there. It's so close.
0: Zebras have this feature about them, and then the word race is involved in some way.
1: Stripes. Blazing stripes. There we go.
0: There we go. Now we're talking.
1: It was there.
0: All right. Sarah, congratulations. You got the tickets.
1: I'm so excited. My husband's going to be so happy to go.
0: All right. Well, see, it's always nice when you guys can work together to do nice things for each other.
1: Yes.
0: And hold it over his head.
1: Because of Cat Country.
0: Well, have a great time, Sarah. Thank you so much.
1: Thank you.
0: More of those tickets tomorrow morning with DJ Walker. I'll have some more tomorrow afternoon as well. So make sure you just keep on listening. Practice dialing. Do whatever you have to do. Get your finger all warmed up. You'll be good to go. Let's take a look at the roads. Time saver traffic.
2: 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An accident on the shoulder highway 4 at Roberts Road in West Stockton. Eastbound 205 sluggish from MacArthur Drive, Tracy on to northbound I-5 up to the 120 turnoff. 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

Craig Morgan kicking off Beer 30 tonight. How you doing? It's Tony for the ride home, Cat Country 103. 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Why do we drink? The philosopher, Justin Moore.

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George Strait, Cat Country 103, wrapping up Beer 30. We have got a brand new album coming from a country legend. I wish I could say it was George Strait, but that is not the case. But it's a good one. The last time this artist put a full album out was about 2 years ago. In that time, he's been inducted into the Country Music Hall of Fame. He was named Billboard's Top Country Artist of the 21st Century, the seventh most popular touring act of the millennium, and he became the first ever country artist to headline the Las Vegas Sphere. Do you know who I'm talking about? Yes, Kenny Chesney. So we knew he had the new song, Carry On, but now he's dropped the news that his 21st studio album, Silver Sands Marina, is going to be coming out Friday, September 25th. Always cool to see where he's going to go musically. You know, he does a lot of interesting things. I just think Kenny's great. Along with the announcement, he also gave us the title track. So here's a little taste of that. You said no.

0: So if you are a Kenny fan, a member of the No Shoes Nation, if you're that, you already knew about this. But for everybody else, set a reminder in your phone. New Kenny coming on September 25th. Got a look at Cat Country traffic coming up here. 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
1: 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An accident on the shoulder Highway 4 at Roberts Road in West Stockton. Eastbound 205 sluggish from MacArthur Drive, Tracy onto northbound I-5 up to the 120 turnoff. 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

Cat Country 103, good evening. It's Tony Randall for the ride home. Did you feel that quake this morning? 5.6 up in Mendocino County. Folks said they felt it all the way down in Modesto. I was on the treadmill, didn't knock me off, so I figured it must not be that bad.

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It's the Ride Home with Tony Randall on Cat Country 103.

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Chesney, Cat Country 103. Just told you a little while ago, in case you missed it, Katie's dropping a brand new album September 25th. It's called Silver Sands Marina, and cannot wait to hear what he's got for us. Okay, let's talk. We gave you a chance to win a trip to see Kenny in Vegas, and that was pretty cool, but what about doubling up? How about Jason Aldean and Luke Bryan? They're doing the Double Down Tour, co-headlining stadium tour. It's going to be something great, and we want to send you right to the action, baby. One winner scores a trip for two to Sin City. Yeah, going to Vegas. Flights, two-night hotel stay, tickets to see Jason and Luke, and their special guests, John Party and Chase Matthew, all under those neon lights. Oh, it's going to be sweet. You just need to text the national keyword, Luke, L-U-K-E. Text Luke to 95819 right now. You will be entered for a chance to win, and I wish you the very best of luck. Here's Josh Ross.

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Hiya, you're a fabulous typist, and you have a beautiful smile. Yeah.

Ty Myers, Cat Country 103. You know, when you write songs, you definitely write about your life. Luke Combs, definitely part of that. This song was the first one he wrote after he and his wife, Nicole, moved into their new house in Tennessee. It's Forever After All. 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

There's no truth to the rumor that in Northern California, pickup trucks outnumber the people. 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

0: Blake Shelton on Cat Country 103. It's an exciting time to be alive if you love fast food. And if you love fast food that much, it's kind of a shock that we're still alive. Anyway, a couple of classic menu items are back. McDonald's has their fried apple pie. And yes, this is how we want it. Don't give me health food at McDonald's, please. And then Taco Bell has, for a limited time at least, brought back the Enchirito, although it's some changes there. Not everybody's super excited. So I asked the other day, you know, what are some things you would love to see come back? And upwards of 150 comments now on our Facebook page. It's crazy. A lot of great classic menu items from places like, you know, Burger King, Taco Bell, even the Polish dog at Costco. That got a lot of mentions. And then there's one that several of you mentioned. And I'm going to get my wife on the phone here in just a second because she is on your team. She talks about this a lot. I can promise you, I know what it's going to be. It's a Taco Bell menu item. But first, let me get another one here. What foods would you like to see come back?
1: So Jack in the Box, celebrating their 75th anniversary, right? They need to bring back the Jack Steak Sandwich. They had a lemon turnover that was a killer. And then KFC used to have these little small individual pies, chocolate cream pie, banana cream, holy killer.
0: Okay, and now to my lovely wife, Katie. Hello.
2: Hi, what's up?
0: I have a very quick question for you. If you had one food that any fast food restaurant could bring back, what would your number one vote be?
2: You already know. It's the Bell Beaver.
0: I do already know.
2: We talk about this at least once a week at length.
0: Several people have mentioned it on Facebook, and I told them all, you guys should get a petition together with my wife because she never shuts up about this thing. It's all she cares about in the world.
2: I volunteer to organize that initiative. But I have, if Taco Bell is paying attention, do it right. You can't bring it back and then leave it in the hands of people who have never seen the magic of a Bell Beaver. They have to do it right. I'm very upset about the Enchirito. Because where are the olives? So do it right. But I'm on board. So let me know when to start.
0: Okay. I'll try to connect you guys so you can start your meetings.
2: All right.
0: Okay. I love you. Thank you.
2: Love you too. Bye.
0: Okay. 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
3: 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Northbound I-5 slowing from 205 Tracy to Louise Avenue, Lathrop. Southbound 99 sluggish, Austin Road to Main Street, Ribbon. Then in Modesto, Kansas Avenue to Tuolumne Boulevard. 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

0: Riley Green, Cat Country 103. That's it. I'm finished for today. I can't do anymore. I'm just flat bushed. I'm beat right down to my socks. Coming back tomorrow, though, and we'll do it all again. You know, new fun, obviously, but a lot of great country music, a lot of chances for you to win. We got Willie Nelson tickets continuing tomorrow. I will also have Toyota Save Mart 350 tickets tomorrow. 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I'm bribing you as best I can. 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Be safe. 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Stay weird. I will see you tomorrow at 2.
1: 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Southbound 99 in Modesto, just a short stretch of brake lights now, 132 to Tuolumne Boulevard. Northbound I-5, stretches of slowing between 205 and Louise Avenue in Lathrop. A bent tie rod can quickly bring a drive to a halt. 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
21: A better life with Dr. Sanjay Gupta.
22: A colleague of mine went to a meeting of the primetime seniors the other week. There are programs like this all over the country for people in their 60s, 70s, 80s, and beyond to stay active. It's not just something to keep older folks busy. It helps to keep their bodies in shape and their brains sharp. Showing up with a good attitude is a must, and research shows that having the right mindset actually does lead to better physical aging. So if you need some suggestions to boost your positivity, experts we talked to recommended focusing on goals, which can boost your confidence. Practice gratitude, they said. One of the seniors my colleague met told her that just waking up in the morning is, quote, better than the alternative. That's true. Focus on the things you can control. diet and exercise, and very importantly, surround yourself with positive people, because that can be contagious. I'm Dr. Sanjay Gupta, helping you live a better life.
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Taylor Swift and Lainey Wilson did a surprise duet of Love Story at Travis Kelce's NFL concert, tied into University. I love that name. Here's Lainey's latest. Boom. Keys Wallet.

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1: Bailey Zimmerman is speaking out after being charged in New Mexico for allegedly causing $16,000 in hotel damage. In a statement, he apologized to the Sandia Resort, the Pueblo of Sandia, and fans, saying he takes full accountability and is committed to learning and growing. And Thomas Rhett says he's knee-deep into new music ahead of his Soundtrack to Life tour, calling this his most intentional and heartfelt writing in years. Plus, Chris Young had a frightening moment flying into Nashville when his plane suffered brake failure. He says the pilots and fire crew helped bring it down safely, thanking the men up front and the Lord for getting everyone on the ground without injury. That's your Country Nights Live news update. I'm Bev Rainey.
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6: 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It got so bad that eventually I started gluing the crowns in to where the post used to be to hold the crown on, just so that I could talk, but they would fall out at the worst time, like when I was at dinner or with family and friends. I eventually just started talking with my hand over my mouth because I didn't want people to see my teeth. And then comes Dr. Eggleston and inserts implants where my canine teeth used to be and new crowns, and he changed my life forever. 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

good songwriter. John Morgan's got an album out right now called Carolina Blue. I was just spinning it. He sent me the actual album. I love vinyl. On my record player the other day. So many good songs. Here's Kid Myself. This is Country Nights Live. We were young.

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0: Kane Brown Woman Country Nights Live. So if Kane were to build his own Mount Rushmore of country music, who would he have on it?
1: 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It's so hard because country music's doing so well right now. 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Morgan's got to go. I'm going to put Shania Twain. I'm going to put myself in there, too.
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0: 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It's Country Nights Live. You know, Thomas Rhett getting ready to kick off his tour. 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
14: A Better Life with Dr. Sanjay Gupta.
15: A colleague of mine went to a meeting of the primetime seniors the other week. There are programs like this all over the country for people in their 60s, 70s, 80s, and beyond to stay active. It's not just something to keep older folks busy. It helps to keep their bodies in shape and their brains sharp. Showing up with a good attitude is a must, and research shows that having the right mindset actually does lead to better physical aging. So if you need some suggestions to boost your positivity, experts we talked to recommended focusing on goals, which can boost your confidence. Practice gratitude, they said. One of the seniors my colleague met told her that just waking up in the morning is, quote, better than the alternative. That's true. Focus on the things you can control. Diet and exercise, and very importantly, surround yourself with positive people, because that can be contagious. I'm Dr. Sanjay Gupta, helping you live a better life.
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2: 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Hey there, it's DJ Walker. 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

Country Nights Live. You know, Megan Maroney's going to be joining us on the show in just a few weeks. And I got to say, she's got a hidden talent. The last time I talked to her, we all found out about. You can see it for yourself with Bev Rainey, TikTok, Instagram, Facebook. The girl can say her ABCs backwards. Here's Beautiful Things.

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1: 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It's hurricane specifically. People think it's rain was dropping, and it's rain was driving, actually.
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32: There are lots of things you can measure to get an idea of how healthy you are at any given moment. Temperature, heart rate, blood pressure, just to name a few. But how about how healthy you will be and how long you're likely to live? According to a new study out of the University at Buffalo, two simple strength tests are pretty accurate at predicting longevity in older women. One is hand grip strength, and the other is how quickly people can stand up from a seated position without using their arms. By the way, I remember interviewing former President Jimmy Carter when he was quite old and being really impressed how he just popped out of the chair without using his arms. Not a lot of older people can actually do that. But I think the message here is that maintaining strength as you age is going to help you perform everyday activities, but also help you avoid injury and stay independent. I'm Dr. Sanjay Gupta, helping you live a better life.
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If you didn't see Dan and Shay sing the national anthem at the World Cup, just to look it up. It's like one of the best ever. I'm not kidding. Ever. Man. Gets me every time. Here's Say So, Country Nights Live.

a Luke Holmes lookalike that has traveled like 10,000 miles to see all of Luke's North American shows so far this year. I love it. Super fan. Here's Back in the Saddle.

0: second, looks at me like I'm crazy. I don't blame him. But it was just long enough, but just short enough where it was like kind of awkward, but I couldn't tell if it was going to be or not. Well, his wife that was sitting right beside him, Kelly, spoke up and she said, well, I'm his music manager. I'm also a music publisher. If you want to send me some original songs, is that a receipt you're holding in your hand? I could write my email down on and you could send me some originals when we leave here.
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0: Buffett remembering the first time he met Chris Jansen.
1: 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And I'm standing here all awkward for a split second. And I'm like, well, I'm halfway committed. I'm just going to go for it. I kneel down and I introduce myself and I tell him what a fan I am. I'm also a songwriter and it would mean the world to me if you would listen to some of my songs. And he just kind of looks at me for a split second.

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0: All right. Pleasant Grove, this one's going out to you. It's Hardy, Eric Church, Morgan Wallen, and Tim McGraw.
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0: Corey King, Co. 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It's Rocky Mountain Low on Country Nights Live. You know, Corey was actually a songwriter before he was an artist.
1: When I moved to Tennessee, you know, when I got my publishing deal, it was after kind of hitting pause on an artist career a little bit. I've been offered a record deal at a great record label, but it just wasn't quite right. My vision for it was like Eagles-ish, and they're very successful people that like their opinions are very valid, but they had a different opinion on what the music should be, and it was more radio friendly and more in that like Rascal Flatts lane. And that stuff's great. I mean, I grew up listening to that stuff, but that's not in my wheelhouse. That's not like what I do well or where I think my strong suit is. So I kind of respectfully said, that's not the deal for me. And then I ended up with this publishing deal. And I kind of said, I'm going to focus on being a great songwriter and writing songs for other people. The crazy part is like, I never got a Nashville cut by any artist, but I was getting Texas cuts. And they were working down there. I would go see William Clark Green play a sold out show, and they're screaming the song that we wrote.
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21: A better life with Dr. Sanjay Gupta.
22: 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And by age 50,
1: About 85% of men will have significantly thinning hair. 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Now, one dermatologist explained that hair loss can either be genetic or it can be triggered by stress, illness, surgery, medications, major life events. No matter the cause, a lot of men, understandably, are frustrated by hair loss because it seems like a loss of control. You can take great care of your scalp by all sorts of expensive lotions and potions, but that might not matter. There are some tried and true medications that might work, like minoxidil or finasteride. But another solution is just shaving it off, and I've heard more and more how liberating this can be for a lot of guys. That's the ultimate control of their appearance. I'm Dr. Sanjay Gupta, helping you live a better life.
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Locash just teamed up with Parmalee for a brand new song this summer. 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Right now, here's a request for Hometown Home, one of my faves from them. 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
1: 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I'm calling from Perry, Iowa.
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0: 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Yes, Post Malone, Morgan Wallen, you got it.

0: Get to drinking Zach John King on Country Nights Live. We've got Eric Church up next for you. I'm hoping he actually writes a book. He's talking about it based off of the commencement speech that he gave recently. It went absolutely viral.
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0: Cody Johnson talks a little about writing to his own music back in the day.
1: Whenever I was pretty young, I wanted to make some extra money because I wasn't winning a lot. And so I went to a guy's house and I recorded, I think there's 12 songs on each CD. The one of them was all my country songs that I'd written, and one of them was all my rodeo songs. And it was like the most primitive recording ever. I played guitar, I played drums, and I played bass on the entire record. And there was a song called Step On Up. And the chorus says, you better step on up and do what you came to do. Don't quit till your head hits the ground and you hear that whistle sound. Stick to the middle when he starts to spin around. Go ahead, kick loose, and do what you got to do to get to that short go around. And it's a very upbeat, you know, very Chris LeDoux-ish type song. And I was getting on a bull in Liberty, Texas, and my buddy Kodrick is there. And I get on this bull and I hear my song playing. And Kodrick leans in my ear and he says, man, you got to ride this one. And he's like, don't go down like that. You're riding to your song. And it just did something to me. Probably one of the best rides I've ever put on. He jumped out there and took a turn to the right, and I spurred him, and it was really nice, because I was thinking, man, that was the one I just really didn't want to buck off. I didn't want to look stupid with my song playing and me my face in the dirt.
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Megan Maroney's going to be joining us on Country Nights Live here in the next few weeks. She's selling out arenas, just on top of cloud nine, literally, right now. 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
1: Bailey Zimmerman is speaking out after being charged in New Mexico for allegedly causing $16,000 in hotel damage. In a statement, he apologized to the Sandia Resort, the Pueblo of Sandia, and fans, saying he takes full accountability and is committed to learning and growing. And Thomas Rhett says he's knee-deep into new music ahead of his Soundtrack to Life tour, calling this his most intentional and heartfelt writing in years. Plus, Chris Young had a frightening moment flying into Nashville when his plane suffered brake failure. He says the pilots and fire crew helped bring it down safely, thanking the men up front and the Lord for getting everyone on the ground without injury. That's your Country Nights Live news update. I'm Bev Rainey.
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to Luke Bryan about this song not too long ago, and he was like, yeah, it's Big Summer Fun. I'm like, that is your new nickname, man. Big Summer Fun. That's why I'm going to call Luke Bryan from now on. I love him. Here's Country and She Knows It. Country Nights Live.

0: Josh Ross is on the show with us Friday. Wonder what he did before country music?
1: Professional motocross riding was one of my favorite things. I did that for a lot of years, and then I had a football scholarship in Canada. I played defensive back for three and a half years, and then kind of just made the transition to music.
0: Wow. That's some adrenaline right there. Here's Hate How You Look, Country Nights Live.

0: It's Country Nights Live with Tucker Wetmore. Up next, thanks so much for that request. You know, he's got a really funny story about the main reason he moved to Nashville.
1: So we get in the car, we find a place called The Rudder on Old Hickory. We go there, and as soon as we show up, I'm like, this is my speed. This is dope. And this whole time, I'm like looking for a sign. I'm like, God, give me a sign. I need to know if this is the right move. Waiters come up, they're talking, like, where are you from, blah, blah, blah. Manager comes up. He goes, you're not from around here, are you? I go, no, sir, I'm not. He goes, you moving for music? I was like, yeah, I'm trying to. And he goes, well, we got a stage right here. When you're not working, you can come play for the people that are eating here just to get some reps in and whatnot. And, like, that's the coolest thing in the world. Like, you don't know me from Adam, but she was like, yeah, I'm going to take shots. You got a job if you move here. And I never took him up on it, but I was like, that man right there is probably one of the reasons why I chose to move to Nashville. I was like, that's my sign right there.
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0: who they are engaging with. Ask them how the posts in their feed make them feel. These apps are built to be addictive, so kids, all of us in fact, will keep coming back for more, even when we are made to feel worse. It's bizarre. You might need to help your son or daughter reset their algorithm by unfollowing certain accounts and following or interacting with more positive ones. They might need suggestions of other healthier things to do, or to see you leading the way by example and putting your own phone away. In the run-up to bedtime, everyone's phone should go away, no questions asked. And if you need some help, sort of, I guess, resetting expectations, try engaging parents of your kids' friends for a more coordinated effort. I'm Dr. Sanjay Gupta, helping you live a better life.
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Stephen Wilson Jr. says he's not opposed to people listening to AI music because it's always going to loop back around to where humans want to hear humans express themselves. Here's Gary.

Taylor Swift, I Knew It, I Knew You on the overnight ride. She joined Lainey Wilson on stage Tuesday night here in Nashville. And I'm watching all the videos and people are saying, who's the girl in the cowboy hat? It's Lainey Wilson, which means now Lainey has created tens of thousands of more fans. She deserves it.

0: Still caught up on this, so I'm doing some more research. My name's Justin. This is the Overnight Ride, the video of Ian Munsick putting a goat to sleep by singing it a lullaby. Now, I'm going home in a couple days, and my family's dog is still very hyper, so maybe if I sing to her, she'll calm down. 17% of dog playlists, yes, these are a real thing, have Taylor Swift on them. 28% of people say music helps their dogs calm down or fall asleep. I have to drive her to the beach after I land at home, so we may be listening to Taylor the entire way, so she doesn't freak out in the car.
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2: 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Thank you for being part of our family. 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
3: 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And let's be honest, we could all use a little more good news nowadays, right?
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Hey, it's Justin here on the Overnight Ride. 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

Now, he hasn't gotten to signing a prosthetic leg or someone's forehead like Luke Bryan has done, but Tyler Nance was signing leather jackets the other night. He'll get there eventually. It keeps me sane on the overnight ride. Go!

Thomas Rhett getting ready to kick off his tour. Before he does that on July 8th, he will get his star on the Music City Walk of Fame here in Nashville. So if you visit, you can take a selfie with it. TR Jordan Davis, ain't a bad life. Didn't win.

0: Lauren Elena, Chase Matthew, all my exes on the overnight ride. 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

know-it-all, a smartass, and a bird watcher walk into a radio studio. 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

The Machine is at it again. Hudson Westbrook still putting out new music. Released a work tape of a new song. There's a female voice behind him. Everybody's speculating it's Ella. I'm not sure. I'll have to wait and see. Here's House again.

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as I prepare for my flight in a couple days back home for vacation, so I'll be out Tuesday through Friday, debating on what cologne to wear. I don't want it to be too overpowering in the plane, but I want to smell good. I don't want to smell on the plane, because you'll be pointed out pretty quickly. It's a giant metal tube in the sky with hundreds of people.

0: My name's Justin. This is The Overnight Ride. Who's this?
1: Jeff the Joke Guy.
0: Jeff the Joke Guy calling us from the great state of Texas in Dallas. So make you laugh, make you cringe, make you groan, maybe make you think. What do you got?
1: Why do cows have hooves?
0: Why do cows have hooves? Why?
1: They're lactose.
0: Lactose. Clever, clever, clever.
1: Why did Waldo go to therapy?
0: Why did Waldo go to therapy? Why?
1: He needed to find himself. What do you call a waffle on a California beach?
0: What do you call a waffle on a California beach? What?
1: San Diego. San Diego.
0: That might be the best one yet. Really caught me off guard.
1: This is Jeff the Joke Guy, signing off.
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0: in times of struggle, conflict, poverty, good finds a way. 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

Looks like Megan Maroney is giving her boots away at the end of her show, the Cloud 9 tour. Do you wear them? Or do you display them on the mantle? 6 months later on the Overnight Ride.

0: golf ball, concussion, and like 32 stitches in his ear. 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It's going to look gnarly, but he owned getting hit. I'm glad that he's okay.
1: Hey, it's

Another day, another award for Ella Langley. Announced a couple weeks ago, but now we know the date of the ACM honors. It'll be in August, August 19th here in Nashville, where Ella will be presented with the ACM Artist Songwriter of the Year Award. She was in Texas on the overnight ride. Just one.

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1: My name's Justin. This is the Overnight Ride. Not a radio promotion, although it sounds like a pretty good one. It's with Jelly Roll. This past weekend, he was in New Hampshire. The front row was one of his most devoted fans. He says, this is like the sixth show I've seen her at. You will never buy another ticket to my concert ever. We'll take care of that tonight. This is like the fifth time I've seen you on this tour. Thank you. This is so awesome. Commitment to Jelly Roll pays off. Of course, Jelly Roll will be filling in for Jimmy Kimmel this summer. I don't know if she'll have tickets to that. Although I think it's free to go to that. You just got to stand in line for a while.
2: 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Third shifters, those that drive the big rigs, and all of you that just can't sleep. The Overnight Ride will be right back.
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Caroline Jones, you're it for me, honey, on the overnight ride. I'm Justin, Instagram Justin Off Air. 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

Cole Swindell said he was nervous when he released You Should Be Here and experienced the same nervousness when he played this one for his label. It's new from Cole Swindell, Girl Dad, on the Overnight Ride.

whatever time of day it is for you. Always happy that you are here. My name is Justin. This is the Overnight Ride. Voice going away a little bit. 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It works so well, but it tastes like somebody set licorice on fire, then dipped into rubber. It tastes bad, which means it's working.

0: Is she back? Are we getting a full-time return to country music? We may. My name's Justin. This is the Overnight Ride. The big news, Taylor Swift showed up on stage with Lainey Wilson here in Nashville to sing Love Story. Now, this was at Tight Ends and Friends, a group and party started by her fiancé, Travis Kelce, George Kittle, and Greg Olsen. Surprise performance from Taylor on stage with Lainey Wilson. They sang Love Story. And not too long ago, Taylor released a new country song to country radio. Florida Georgia Line's back, and Taylor Swift may be back in country. The things are getting weird.
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5: You know, summer is a great time to re-examine how much time your kids are spending on social media, along with what they are seeing and who they are engaging with. Ask them how the posts in their feed make them feel. These apps are built to be addictive, so kids, all of us in fact, will keep coming back for more, even when we are made to feel worse. It's bizarre. You might need to help your son or daughter reset their algorithm by unfollowing certain accounts and following or interacting with more positive ones. They might need suggestions of other healthier things to do, or to see you leading the way by example and putting your own phone away. In the run-up to bedtime, everyone's phone should go away, no questions asked. And if you need some help, sort of, I guess, resetting expectations, try engaging parents of your kids' friends for a more coordinated effort. I'm Dr. Sanjay Gupta, helping you live a better life.
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Co Wetzel, Hurts Like You on the Overnight Ride. The brand new album came out on June 12th. There is already 5 more songs ready to go. The Night Champion will be expanded upon. And if you're in his text club, I believe he already sent the songs to you. New now from Charles Wesley Godwin and Luke Combs. Here's Better That Way. Oh.

Morgan Wallen gave Zach John King the rub. Gave him the endorsement. ZJK wrapping up his time with Morgan. Morgan said, only up from here. Here's Get to Drinking. Now

0: I'm Justin. This is the Overnight Ride. Big one tomorrow. Corey Kent is back on the show talking about Rocky Mountain Low, his new album, and teaching his kids how to ski.
1: The Overnight Ride. Third shifters, those that drive the big rigs, and all of you that just can't sleep. The Overnight Ride will be right back.
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A know-it-all, a smartass, and a bird watcher walk into a radio studio. DJ Walker in the Morning with Jamie Lee and Tori D take over at 5 on Cat Country 103.

It's a little jarring, but kind of funny. Slowing down Luke Bryan's voice. It's a big TikTok trend right now. Slowing down his voiceover. Inspirational quotes. Just sounds off. It's Luke, country, and she knows it. And I'm

Tuesday nights, Dan and Shay, they played at Tight Ends and Friends, which happens here in Nashville every year. All the tight ends from the NFL get together to learn. They started their set with the national anthem, which they did at the World Cup, which now I think may become part of their set. I got

Eric Church popping up in Las Vegas last week with Kenny Chesney. Tim McGraw announcing a residency in Vegas. Maybe the other two on this song. Vegas soon. Hardy, Eric Church, Morgan Wallen, Tim McGraw, MacArthur on the Overnight Ride.

0: We are in the thralls of Amazon Prime Day, and I'm not buying anything. I'm reading something. My name's Justin. This is The Overnight Ride. My favorite thing to read on Amazon is the reviews for colognes. And I love buying colognes. I like to smell good, but not all smell great. The reviews are incredible. My favorite one was from a couple years ago. I forget the scent, but it said, "You will smell like an ashtray that people forgot about outside of a Chuck E. Cheese," which really paints a picture. Cheyenne, McDonald's Pony Girl, is here. Do you have a favorite type of review to read on Amazon?
1: Mirrors.
0: Mirrors?
1: Wait, yes.
0: Why? Is this like people, oh, this reflects well, or I can see myself, or?
1: No, because usually you'll see the people who took the review photo in the photo on the review, and I don't think they're expecting to be online.
0: I mean, people probably buy a lot of mirrors on Amazon, right?
1: Yeah, no, I would assume so, but you catch people without their shirts on, a little scando, so.
0: How, I mean, I guess there's no way to take a picture of a mirror without being in the mirror.
1: No.
0: Which means the mirror works well.
1: Yeah, which means it works amazing and I can see your whole body, but like sometimes.
0: How would you, I mean, I guess, how would you do it? Would you just hold your hand in front of the mirror?
1: I guess you could put your phone between your toes.
0: Okay, so if I go on Amazon right now, there's a chance that I will see shirtless humans in the reviews.
1: There could be. Go check it out.
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Ashley McBride, What If We Don't, on the overnight ride, taking home a souvenir from touring in Ireland, a new tattoo. Not a magnet, not a hat, not a weird t-shirt someone will wear one time. A tattoo. A souvenir forever. Kind of like it. My name's Justin. It's Chase Matthew. Been holding it down.

I'm Justin. It's the Overnight Ride. As always, catch me on Instagram, Justin Off Air, 615-737-1033. It's Josh Ross and Hate How You Look.

0: Newly announced Kenny Chesney album, Silver Sands Marina, which will be out Friday, September 25th. Next summer, Summer of Kenny. End of this summer, we get a new Kenny Chesney album. And I have a feeling that we will get a tour announcement not far after. Of course, Kenny back at the Sphere this summer doing a couple dates at some festivals. But my theory is new album, end of summer. Tour announcement fall, Summer of Kenny next summer. And we all deserve that.
1: 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The Overnight Ride will be right back.
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Something tells me that Tuesday night a lot more Lainey Wilson fans were created because Taylor Swift joined her on stage and they sang Love Story together. New from Lainey, Phone Keys Wallet on the Overnight Ride.

Nate Smith played again in Nashville, his third night in the last week, and most of his set was from the crowd. Just doing it live and in person. A lot of selfies being taken. Fix What You Didn't Break on the Overnight Ride.

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0: for. My name's Justin. This is The Overnight Ride. Tomorrow on the show, Corey Kent will join us. So right now, I will lock in who I think will walk out with Morgan Wallen in Clemson, South Carolina this weekend. My final answer, Dabo Swinney, coach of the Clemson Tigers. At least one of them. That's the only good guess I got right now.
1: Everything's still pretty much the same around here.

0: It really is 2016. My name's Justin. This is the Overnight Ride. Florida Georgia Line is back together, and Dollaritas are back at Applebee's. And I have a love for Applebee's. Not as much as Texas Roadhouse, but Applebee's was my spot in high school. 3 days a week there, half-price appetizers after 9, and karaoke on Thursday nights. Now, I couldn't drink then because I was in high school. If we had Dollaritas during karaoke, I don't know what would ensue. They are doing this, bringing it back, mostly because of social media buzz and people hounding them for it, but also to celebrate America's 250th birthday. Yes, the $1 margarita is back in July. It's 10 ounces, tequila, triple sec, lime. You can get it all day long if you're 21 years old. I've never had these. Have you experienced these? I feel like we're just asking for a bad good time. When I say a bad good time, I mean a good time with maybe some bad things happening. $1 coming back this summer. It really is 2016. These things were launched in 2016. They're celebrating America's 250th, but they also might be celebrating the return of bro country.
1: Overnight Ride. You're on the Overnight Ride. Participate in the show anytime at 615-737-1033.
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10: 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Hey there, it's DJ Walker, and we know it's really easy to find headlines of bad news. 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
0: Hey, it's Justin here on The Overnight Ride. 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

These guys just don't stop. I feel like they're 75% done, a brand new album. Barbara came out not too long ago. Another vibe is coming soon from Old Dominion. Let's Make It Sweet on the Overnight Ride.

Corey Kent says his next album, Heartland Rock and Roll, will be the one people remember him for. I'll be on the show tomorrow to go more in depth about that and this song as well. Corey Kent, Coe Wetzel, it's Rocky Mountain Low on the Overnight Ride. That's

Kenny Chesney announced a brand new album out September 25th, and Megan Maroney will be making an appearance on it as well. Silver Sands Marina, out in September. Right now, it's Megan Maroney in Medicine. Hey.

0: Kenny Chesney carry on the overnight ride, not carrying on normally because he just announced a brand new album out September 25th, which means next summer we're getting a Kenny Chesney summer.
1: 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We are here for you. More of the overnight ride is next.
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a know-it-all, a smartass, and a bird watcher walk into a radio studio. 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

Tomorrow is the day for both of these guys. First, Brandon Lake will be putting out a live album from his King of Hearts tour, and Cody Johnson puts out Banks of the Trinity. Here they are together, When a Cowboy Prays, on the Overnight Ride.

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Coming at you from the birthplace of the farmer's market, Cat Country 103. Cat Country 103 says, never forget. Our freedoms are long paid for by a soldier, a sailor, an airman, a marine, a Coast Guardsman. This is a reminder to support our troops and to show that Cat Country has not forgotten. Here's our country's national anthem.

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0: Cat Country 103, we're talking about relationships and what detail did they surprise you with regarding their past after you've been together for a while? You got a story about your grandma?
1: She had 10 children, and she hit them all but two.
2: Hit them?
1: And she hit them with through the family until she married Grandpa Kay, and then she brought them all home.
0: How do you hide the kids? What do you mean?
2: Right. She like right, this, Ma Kettle.
0: She just pushed them off another family member's. Hey, you take this baby for a while. Here, you take this one too.
2: Surprise.
1: The way the story goes is pretty much that's the what happened.
0: Yeah, okay. Other family members stepped in to help out somebody who maybe couldn't raise a child at the time, and it's like, all right, well, we can't take the entire litter.
2: Like,
0: and then
2: don't you mention the litter.
0: And then once she gets married, everybody goes, here are all your kids back. You're like, what?
2: What?
1: Yeah, well, fortunately, Grandpa Kay had a very kind heart and had a lot of love to give.
0: That's so awesome, though.
2: He had to have.
1: In the long run.
0: That's awesome. That's awesome. Yeah, I come from a family with a lot of aunts and uncles, you know, that I had a lot of relatives, hundreds and hundreds of them. So I know what it's like to be involved in a really, really, really big family.
2: Good Lord.
0: Yeah.
1: I come from a pretty good family-sized family, too. Although my mother only had three children.
0: It makes it interesting, though, right? It makes it so many different personalities, so many great stories. It's never boring, that's for sure.
1: Oh, yeah. It's never boring in our family.
0: All right. Thanks for listening. Have a great weekend, okay?
1: You have a great weekend, too.
0: Later.
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13: Few people now have asked me about a TikTok trend that they've come across. It's called 75 Hard. The challenge was created by entrepreneur and author Andy Frisella, who calls it a, quote, transformative mental toughness program and an Ironman for your brain. So here's what it entails. Eat a structured diet with no alcohol, drink a gallon of water, read 10 pages of nonfiction, take a progress photo, and complete two 45-minute workouts, one of them outdoors, every day for 75 days. Quite a challenge. We asked CNN fitness contributor Dana Santis about this, who reminded us that sustainable fitness isn't about punishment or proving discipline through extremes. It's about building habits that integrate into your lifestyle in a way that feels supportive and repeatable. If you ask me, that's going to be the key to long-term success. I'm Dr. Sanjay Gupta, helping you live a better life.
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0: Country 103. So what is the weird, quirky, bizarre behavior from your pets? Morning, Cat Country.
1: So me and my fiance, we have a black and white Pegu. She's a lizard, and she's about 6 feet long. And the only downside is we feed her white live mice. So we know not to wear white socks around the house. Well, we didn't tell one of our buddies, which came over, took off his shoes. And next thing you know, he's running out the front door, chased by Tika, our lizard. And we're dying laughing. And he's like, you should have told me you had a dragon in the house.
0: Snapping after his toes. It's a little mouse. I'm going to get it.
2: Ooh, this is a big one.
1: She's really cuddly. She's the best.
2: Oh, sounds like it.
0: Yeah, until this little piggy goes to market.
1: Yes.
0: That's funny. Thanks for calling.
1: No worries. You guys have a good one.
0: All right, you too.
3: 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He told her to get out of his fort. 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
14: A better life with Dr. Sanjay Gupta.
15: Osteoporosis affects millions of people in the United States and around the world. It's a disease that basically causes someone's bones to become weak, brittle, and porous, which can increase their risk of fractures. Now, the good news here is there are things you can do other than, or in addition to, taking medications to prevent fractures before it's too late. One is to up your intake of calcium and vitamin D. You also want to eat more protein. One functional medicine dietitian told us that that helps build muscle, and if you're building muscle strength, then you are also building bone strength. You want to be mindful of your workouts. The best ways to build bone density, one therapist told us, are going to be resistance exercises like lifting weights, and also exercises that make your bones take a bit of an impact, such as jumping or even running, just loading the bones a little bit more. I'm Dr. Sanjay Gupta, helping you live a better life.
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0: Cat Country 103, good morning. It's DJ Walker, Jamie Lee, Tori D. All right, we're getting closer to a weekend, I guess. We're going to be like into the 80s this weekend again.
1: All right.
0: We got a little something of spring sneaking in here the very first part of summer. That's all right with me. Jamie Lee, Tori D, how y'all doing?
1: Pretty good.
2: Good.
0: Yeah, how's your day yesterday, Tori?
2: It was good. I PR'd on the leg press. I'm up to 450 now.
1: Ooh.
2: So
0: wow.
2: It's decent.
0: Okay.
2: Could be better.
0: We're
2: hitting six plates next time.
0: 450 is good, man.
2: Mm-hmm. Yeah.
0: Give me a piggyback ride.
2: Yeah, I can. Give me about 2 weeks, and I can probably bench press you.
0: All right, then.
2: Ooh.
0: It's on. That'll be a great video. How about you, Jamie? How you doing?
1: It was good. What did I do yesterday? Worked and grocery shopped and.
0: Ugh, grocery shopping. I don't even want to go into a store right now. There's nobody working in the check stands. Anytime you go in there and all the groceries are like 10 times the cost of everything you want to buy.
2: I will say to that point, the Walmart on Trinity Parkway has removed a lot of their self-checkout and returned to the cashiers.
0: Thank God. Mm-hmm.
2: There was like 11 of them last night when
0: That's awesome. I went to a grocery store the other day and there was one person and they were so, I don't mean to be mean about this, but they were so short, they couldn't see over all the displays that there was a line going all the way down and around and they looked out there, didn't realize we had so many people over there.
1: Because we shouldn't be hiring short people, right?
0: No, they shouldn't be making the displays that tall so people can't see. We got all kinds of cool stuff coming up. We got tickets to the Stanislaus County Fair. If you want to go see some 90s country, Clint Black and Diamond Rio are coming to town. We got your tickets coming up.
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9: Few people now have asked me about a TikTok trend that they've come across. It's called 75 Hard. The challenge was created by entrepreneur and author Andy Frisella, who calls it a, quote, transformative mental toughness program and an Ironman for your brain. So here's what it entails. Eat a structured diet with no alcohol, drink a gallon of water, read 10 pages of nonfiction, take a progress photo, and complete 2 45-minute workouts, one of them outdoors, every day for 75 days. Quite a challenge. We asked CNN fitness contributor Dana Santis about this, who reminded us that sustainable fitness isn't about punishment or proving discipline through extremes. It's about building habits that integrate into your lifestyle in a way that feels supportive and repeatable. If you ask me, that's going to be the key to long-term success. I'm Dr. Sanjay Gupta, helping you live a better life.
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14: We're already starting to catch some slow traffic on that early part of 580. Just getting into Tracy, we see the brake lights coming on around 132 and continuing towards Patterson Pass Road. And then the heavy traffic really begins right at the 205 merge. That'll be stop and go over the Altamont Pass. That's traffic. I'm Ron Servi.
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0: Cat Country 103, good morning. It's DJ Walker, Jamie Lee, Tori D. The World Cup has taken over, and it has taken over with my grandkids. Mm. So yesterday it was on, and my granddaughters are standing there. They're like, ooh, look at that. They go, what is that? And I'm like, because they've been watching nothing but Miss Rachel and PBS Kids and all this stuff. I'm like, it's the World Cup. It's soccer. And my daughter's like, I want to play soccer. I go, okay. So we go in the backyard, and we take a ball, and they're kicking this ball around, and they are having a blast. And I'm realizing, oh, here we go. We're going to sign them up for soccer. You know, whatever kids love in sports when they're that little, you sign them up and you put them in there to see if they enjoy it. Mm-hmm. So I came inside and my daughter's still recovering from surgery. And I'm like, we're redoing the World Cup out there. And she's like, no, it's the World Sippy Cup.
1: The World Sippy Cup.
0: And I thought, oh, my God, we need to mic up some four-year-olds. Mm-hmm.
2: That'd be funny.
1: Have a throwdown.
0: On a soccer field. Yeah. And just listen to what the conversation is from a four-year-old's perspective out on the soccer field. Remember when that guy mic'd up his kids when they were skiing?
1: Oh, yes.
0: Yes. I think it's we've got to do that. So
1: that would be fun.
0: I think the World Sippy Cup may be coming very, very soon.
1: Cool.
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0: Hey there, it's DJ Walker. Did you miss out on some of the fun this week? Well, we got you covered. It's the Best of the Morning Show with me, Jamie Lee, and Tori D. 3 hours of the most fun moments, craziest calls, biggest country stars, all in one place. 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
0: 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Hey there, it's DJ Walker. 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And let's be honest, we could all use a little more good news nowadays, right?
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3: Starting to feel it a bit in Ripon. Northbound 99 slowing down from before Jacktown Road, heading up towards 120 in Manteca. But if you're heading into Tracy, watch out. 205 already slowing down from before the 11th Street Merge, heading for 580, then continuing that way over the Altamont Pass to North Flynn Road. That's traffic. I'm Ron Servi.
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5: I'm Jay Struberg with ABC 10, and here's what's happening. We're tracking a series of earthquakes in California and overseas. In Venezuela, powerful quakes have killed dozens, and fire and rescue crews worked through the night to pull people from the rubble. Here at home, a 5.6 magnitude earthquake shook Mendocino County near Willits, about 60 miles north of Santa Rosa, yesterday morning. Stores are cleaning up damage, and officials report some injuries, but no deaths. A new lawsuit claims gas stations are using artificial intelligence to raise prices. California drivers are suing major chains like BP and 7-Eleven, accusing them of using AI-powered pricing software to inflate costs, while the companies deny any wrongdoing. And the cost of youth sports is on the rise. A recent Aspen Institute Project Play study finds family spending is up 46% since 2019, with costs and time commitments depending on the level of competition. For CAT Country 103, I'm ABC 10's Jay Struberg.
8: Good morning, DJ. A mostly sunny forecast ahead for this Thursday. Highs will stay pretty close to average. We start the morning off in the mid-50s to near 60. Highs, low 90s. Northwest winds 10 miles per hour, gust to 20. Breezy conditions into our Friday morning, lows near 60. Highs in the 80s with mostly sunny skies. That's your CAT Country 103 forecast. I'm ABC 10 Chief Meteorologist Monica Woods.
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0: 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Morning. It's DJ Walker, Jamie Lee, and Tori D.
1: And we have got your tickets to the Stanco Fair. It's opening up July 10th, which in fact is opening night with Clint Black. We've also got Diamond Rio going to Stanco Fair. That's going to be on the 13th. And the great thing about Stanislaus County Fair is they have this thing called the Modelo Variety Free Stage, which one means they've got Modelo there.
0: Yeah.
1: But two.
0: It's not free though.
2: No.
0: The Modelo's not free.
1: No. But the concerts are. So these concerts are included with the price of fair admission. So it's really nice. You've got a place you can actually take your whole family to see a show.
0: That's awesome.
1: Because most places with the concert, you can't anymore.
0: Nope.
2: Yeah.
1: So all you got to do is answer this trivia question. You can pick whatever day you want to go to the fair. 30 million people want this back from the 90s. 30 million people want this back from the 90s. Ooh. What is it for Stanco Fair tickets?
0: Peace and quiet on the phone.
2: Yeah.
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15: 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It got so bad that eventually I started gluing the crowns in to where the post used to be to hold the crown on, just so that I could talk, but they would fall out at the worst time, like when I was at dinner or with family and friends. I eventually just started talking with my hand over my mouth because I didn't want people to see my teeth. And then comes Dr. Eggleston and inserts implants where my canine teeth used to be and new crowns, and he changed my life forever. I remember when the work was done, he held a mirror up to my face and he said, "Andy, what do you think?" 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And he said, "Andy, you just did." It's not just a slogan. 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He's the expert in implant dentistry, and when they say changing lives by creating smiles, they mean it. I owe a debt of gratitude to this man that I will never be able to repay.
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16: We're starting to feel it a bit in Ripon. Northbound 99 slowing down from before Jacktown Road, heading up towards 120 in Manteca. But if you're heading into Tracy, you watch out. 205 already slowing down from before the 11th Street merge, heading for 580, then continuing that way over the Altamont Pass to North Flynn Road. That's traffic. I'm Ron Servi.
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1: So we've got your tickets to the Stanco Fair, but we've got an impossible question you got to answer in order for you to get them. Oh, we want to know, for your fair tickets, 30 million people want this back from the 90s. What is it?
2: The Enchirito from Taco Bell.
0: I thought I saw it was coming back.
2: Yeah, they're fake. They only bring it back for like a week.
1: Yeah.
0: That's not cool. That's like the McRib. They bring it back for a special occasion. We want it back permanent.
1: No, right? But I'm going to bet for some people this literally went hand in hand.
0: Could be.
2: Don't ever forget you could get that extra McRib for a dollar. Have you ever seen that YouTube video of that lady that beat the lady up at McDonald's over the McRib?
0: No, I try not to watch those kind of weird videos. They make me angry and hungry.
2: Thank you, guys. Have a great day.
0: All right, bye-bye. Cat Country, good morning.
3: Good morning.
0: Hi, do you know the answer?
3: Is it prices, like gas and grocery prices?
0: Please.
1: No. This is something physical. This is actually an item from the 90s.
3: Okay.
0: I can remember pulling up to the Arco in Lodi and seeing it say 98 cents a gallon. And I was like, ooh man, it's under a dollar. We'll never see that in our lifetime ever.
1: No.
0: Thanks for calling in. Have a good morning.
3: Thanks, guys.
1: Bye.
3: You too, bye.
0: Good morning, Cat Country. Got a guess for
4: us? Good morning. Yeah, I'm going to guess Blockbuster.
0: Ooh.
5: No. I don't want to have to rewind.
1: You know what? And I don't think they had these at Blockbuster. They had similar things, but I don't remember seeing this at Blockbuster.
0: No.
1: The things that went with it.
0: Yeah.
4: Okay.
1: But they should have.
0: Okay, thanks for calling.
4: Bye.
1: Now, just to narrow it down, I was looking, and I guess some Blockbusters later on did have these. Mine did not have these, because I would have rented these. But also, I would say this is more of a generational thing. So, probably Gen X, millennial, and if you're like me, caught in the middle, you don't relate to either people, you're a zennial. We're probably most likely the ones that are like, we would like this back.
5: Yeah, I think so. I agree with you.
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10: This two-car crash heading into Lathrop, southbound Highway 5 before Lathrop Road. It's just been cleared to the right shoulder. CHP is on scene. Traffic is backed up to Roth Road. Beyond there, if you're heading into Tracy, you'll find 205 beginning to slow down. And once again, at the 11th Street Merge. That's traffic. I'm Ron Servi.
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0: 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Morning, it's DJ Walker, Jamie Lee, and Tori D.
1: We got your Stanco Fair tickets, but you got to answer this impossible question. About 30 million people say they would want this back from the 90s. What is it?
0: How much I weighed.
1: Yeah, right. 80 pounds.
2: Like a Game Boy, like retro video game.
1: Did you have one?
2: Yes.
1: Yeah. Do you still have it?
2: No, but my teenage daughter made me take her to the thrift store, and she found one.
1: Oh, yeah.
2: It looked amazing. In Modesto, there's Chasing Nostalgia, and she got it. It was in the box and everything.
1: Wow. Yeah, I still have mine somewhere, and that's the answer. Yeah. So take her to Stanco Fair.
2: Oh, thank you so much.
0: And you're going to listen to music from the 90s.
2: Nice.
1: Right?
2: I love it.
1: Clint Black, Diamond Rio going to be on stage, so you get to pick the day you go, and hopefully it's one of the concerts that are happening that day, okay?
2: Absolutely. Thank you so much.
0: You're welcome. Hang on. We'll get your tickets. Be right back.
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18: This two-car crash heading into Lathrop, southbound Highway 5. Before Lathrop Road, it's just been cleared to the right shoulder. CHP is on scene. Traffic is backed up to Roth Road. Beyond there, if you're heading into Tracy, you'll find 205 beginning to slow down. And once again, at the 11th Street merge. That's traffic. I'm Ron Servey.
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3: 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Unsuccessfully. And Tori DeLasso's lattes. 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

0: media is who are the people in your neighborhood. That's when you start perusing Facebook Marketplace, Craigslist, or maybe just the things happening like Lodi 411 or Tracy Rants and Raves.
1: Yeah.
0: And you find the oddest conversations and things posted. So I started off with Facebook Marketplace. The first thing I saw, being a horse girl, because I was looking at horses, is a kitchen horse. Huh. Now,
1: is that like a hobby horse? Or like a thing that you put milk in? Although that's a little kitchen cow.
0: She's a beautiful Palomino, Tennessee walking horse, which walks herself right into your kitchen. $5,000 in Stockton.
1: Oh boy.
0: She's beautiful. I mean, it seems like she's done a lot. She's done Gymkhana. She goes on trails. She has no bad habits.
2: Okay.
0: And they have a picture. Now, in their defense, I have brought in a mini horse in the house. Goats, chicken, everything.
1: You know what? If she can put the dishes in the dishwasher and not leave them in the sink, yeah, good luck.
0: Yeah, bring her in. Well, I'm just going to say there's no room for dishes because there's a whole lot of Red Solo cups on the counter along with an 18-pack of Modelo.
1: There you go.
2: Party time.
0: And this full-grown-ass horse is standing in their kitchen.
1: Well, so there you are. Now you know. She'll take you right home and drop you off right in your own kitchen.
0: So here my mother complains. I'm like, yeah, but I never brought the big ones in the house. So you know what? If that's your thing. If that's not, one of my also favorites is Halloween Grandma on a wheelchair. Huh. Only $50. And I'm going to bet this was not an animatronic sold at Costco or Spirit Halloween. It looks a little homemade. And I'm questioning if Grandma is real.
1: How homemade is homemade? I guess.
2: Yeah.
1: Made from scratch?
0: the chair is very questionable.
1: Yeah, no.
0: I think she still has a cigarette in her hand or a broken finger. But,
2: you know
0: the stuff you find.
2: Grandma would go well with what I found. And that is a $300, $200 gambler for sale. It's a skeleton animatronic. Okay. He's got a glass of whiskey, a lit cigar, and cards in his hand, and he can say four things.
0: What does he say?
2: They don't say.
1: Oh.
2: It's a mystery. You gotta wait for Grandma to get there.
0: Get in my bed.
2: Yeah. I'm getting lucky with Grandma.
1: Says, hit me. Show me the flop.
0: But that's what she said to him.
1: All right, I have found this, and this might be interesting if you're looking for a, this is only $20 in Riverbank. It's a whisker seeker lockjaw.
0: Huh?
1: It's a whisker seeker.
0: Well, as I get older, I try to get those off my chin.
1: Yeah. A whisker seeker lockjaw catfish grip. This is something that you would use to clamp onto a catfish when you're pulling it out of the water.
0: Yeah.
1: And then it says it's a excellent working condition. One-handed operation on your whisker seeker.
0: It usually is when you're seeking whiskers.
2: I was going to say that one-handed grip will get you every time.
1: Cushion, foam handle, and a lanyard so it doesn't get lost. $20, you got my money, Riverbank. Let's go.
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8: 599 both looking good through Stockton right now, as is the crosstown freeway between the two. If you are heading out of town to the north on 99, you have no troubles up into Lodi. But if you're taking Highway 5 southbound, we have that earlier crash at Lathrop Road. It's off to the shoulder, but it's still backed up to Roth Road. That's traffic. I'm Ron Servi.
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12: I'm Jay Struberg with ABC 10, and here's what's happening. We're tracking a series of earthquakes in California and overseas. In Venezuela, powerful quakes have killed dozens, and fire and rescue crews work through the night to pull people from the rubble. Here at home, a 5.6 magnitude earthquake shook Mendocino County near Willits, about 60 miles north of Santa Rosa, yesterday morning. Stores are cleaning up damage, and officials report some injuries, but no deaths. A new lawsuit claims gas stations are using artificial intelligence to raise prices. California drivers are suing major chains like BP and 7-Eleven, accusing them of using AI-powered pricing software to inflate costs, while the companies deny any wrongdoing. And the cost of youth sports is on the rise. A recent Aspen Institute Project Play study finds family spending is up 46% since 2019, with costs and time commitments depending on the level of competition. For Cat Country 103, I'm ABC 10's Jay Struberg.
13: Good morning, DJ. A mostly sunny forecast ahead for this Thursday. Highs will stay pretty close to average. We start the morning off in the mid-50s to near 60. Highs, low 90s. Northwest winds 10 miles per hour, gust to 20. Breezy conditions into our Friday morning, lows near 60. Highs in the 80s with mostly sunny skies. That's your Cat Country 103 forecast. I'm ABC 10 Chief Meteorologist Monica Woods.
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0: 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Thanks for listening again. It's DJ Walker, Jamie Lee, and Tori D.
1: One of my favorite things to do, and we've all seen it, especially on social

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0: And we're Brooks
1: and Dunn.
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0: 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Thanks for listening again. It's DJ Walker, Jamie Lee, and Tori D.
1: And I got a good vibe story that proves that there is good left in humanity.
2: I want to hear good vibes.
1: So a couple weeks ago, a woman gets online and she makes a video pleading with Justin Danger Nunley. He's an influencer. He kind of does like the cut-in videos where he's like, hey, guys. And
0: I follow him. He's funny.
1: Yeah, he's funny.
0: He's cool, dude.
1: And so she's making this plea to him specifically about her friend Mariah, who is receiving cancer treatments in California, and she's been put on hospice.
0: Oh, wow.
1: And she's been battling stage 4 colon cancer.
0: Oh, no.
1: And it's not, obviously, you know, hospice, we know, you know, kind of what that means. And she wanted to spend her final days surrounded by friends and family. She's in California. Friends and family are in Alabama.
0: Oh.
1: She is so sick that doctors will not clear her to fly commercial. So she's kind of marooned out here on the West Coast.
0: Oh, no.
1: And wants to go home and pass in peace, basically. Yeah. And so her friend says, we need to do something. I don't know. We can't afford to get her on a private plane. Justin, you do all these amazing things for people. Can you help me? Can you help us get her home to spend these days with us? And he saw it. Everybody tagged him in it. He saw it. And he said, you know, I'm really moved by this. Let me reach out to one of my famous friends. And he did. And that famous friend happened to be Chris Young.
3: Oh, wow.
1: Chris Young has a private jet.
3: Mm-hmm.
1: And, you know, Justin recorded the conversation between the two of them. And he's explaining to Chris what's going on. And Chris says, you know what? Don't even worry about it. Give me a few minutes. I'm going to call my guy and we're going to get this worked out. Boom. Just like that. She gets a plane. Private plane from California to Alabama, thanks to Chris Young and Justin Danger Nunley. Now, I think we all know in the industry, Chris Young kind of has somewhat of a reputation sometimes of being a little standoffish. A
3: little bit, yeah.
1: A little standoffish sometimes.
3: He's not Mr. Personality.
1: Correct. But this, I think, shows that behind the scenes that we may not even get to see as people who interact with him behind the scenes is that caring big heart, because he doesn't know this woman. This woman didn't even reach out to him.
3: Doesn't mean the humanity isn't there. He's just, you know, personality-wise.
0: I love stories when we find out stuff either by accident or something that somebody did, and they say, hey, don't tell anybody.
1: Yeah.
0: But I'm going to go handle this. Because I get it. When a celebrity does something and goes above and beyond, suddenly it opens the floodgates for everybody else to say, hey, I need help, too. Yeah. I need help, too.
1: Yeah.
0: So they have to pick and choose what they can and cannot do. And that's why you see certain folks like Taylor Swift will go into an area. She'll make donations
1: anonymously
0: or whatever it is. Or Chris Young, you have no idea that he's got a bit availability of a private jet to go do whatever it needs
3: like
0: to be done.
3: Or like when you call us and you're like, I'm sick and I need free concert tickets. we can't for everybody.
1: Yeah.
3: It's the same thing.
1: Well, and that was the thing is like Justin even acknowledged. He's like, Chris is such a private person. He doesn't want anybody to know he's doing this. But I want to make sure people know this is the kindness that he has, that he's paying for this and taking care of this and making it happen. And so they were able to get her medically cleared to get on the private jet and fly back home. And she's currently at home in hospice with her friends and family.
0: Wow. That is
1: It's just the kindness of
0: great
1: human humanity.
3: Absolutely.
1: Yeah.
0: What's a good vibes for you for this morning? 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
18: Crash southbound Highway 5 at Lathrop Road has been cleared to the right shoulder. Traffic is just slowing at the scene. Beyond there, if you're heading into Tracy, you'll find 205 still slowing down right at the 11th Street merge. It's going to continue pretty solid onto 580 and over the Altamont Pass to North Flynn Road. That's traffic. I'm Ron Servi.
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0: Cat Country 103, good morning. It's DJ Walker, Jamie Lee, and Tori D. Thanks for listening again this morning.
1: And we want to know, when did you have to defend your spouse's honor, right? Whether it was from a family member or somebody talking crap about them or maybe a coworker or a friend, when did you have to defend your spouse's honor? Because Caitlin Brown, Kane Brown's wife, has had to now come out and do something that she doesn't normally do, which is defend him.
2: Yeah.
1: Right? Because over the weekend, he was supposed to be performing at Travis Kelce's Tight End University for the Tight End and Friends concert, which is where we saw Lainey and Taylor do their duet.
0: Yep.
1: But unfortunately, earlier that day or the day before, Kane had a bit of an accident and wasn't able to make the show. He ended up with like a concussion and 23 stitches.
2: I think that's a great excuse.
1: It is.
2: Right?
1: It is. And that's a serious injury to have. However, the guys who announced that he wasn't going to be there didn't think so.
3: Kane Brown got hit with the golf ball today on the golf course. 23 stitches. He says concussion. We're going to do a moment of silence for great Kane Brown not being here tonight.
0: What?
4: And moment of silence.
3: Moment of silence.
4: Moment of silence.
0: That's not funny.
1: No.
0: Moments of silence for people who are hurt is not funny.
2: Being radio, it sounds like the jerk sport jocks that we know.
0: Yes.
1: Yeah, yeah, that don't take the arts seriously.
2: And then they're usually fired for acting like that.
1: Right, right. So Caitlin Brown, who of course watched her husband get knocked upside the head with a fastball golf ball. He could have died. Yeah. It hit him right behind the ear. There's pictures of him in the ER getting his stitches. 23 stitches. I fell on a piece of glass and sliced my leg open and got 7 stitches. So 23 stitches.
2: To your head?
1: No, to my leg. But yeah, his
2: brain is. No, but him to his head.
1: I was like, no, my leg.
2: They're like, oh, just a concussion. Like,
1: no, that's 23 stitches is a lot. And they're making fun of it. So she reacted appropriately finally and came out and had some choice words for the haters.
5: Sick of like our society and the lack of empathy that everyone has for each other. Like the jokes about him getting hit in the head with a golf ball yesterday, or the jokes about when he got lost in the woods. You guys are disgusting. Not the people that are on my page, but like the people that are, this is for you. You are absolutely disgusting, like disgusting human beings. And the fear of a wife when these moments have happened, he didn't just get lost in the freaking woods.
1: Yeah, that's scary. That's something you don't really think about is the loved ones of somebody who's getting hurt like that.
0: Mm-hmm.
2: And he's a good man. I know she says that too. You can see how he interacts with his kids.
1: Mm-hmm.
0: Yeah,
2: and how they love him back and her. He's a very good man.
1: Yeah.
2: And he's not one known to cancel shows.
1: No.
2: And to just be a wimp. And, you know, I won't mention the artist who said they couldn't perform because they had tendonitis. Had nothing to do with your damn head. You know, when you got someone like Craig Morgan who goes out almost in a full body cast and still performs.
1: Right.
2: Like country music artists, you know, are...
1: They show up.
2: Right. The drummer for Def Leppard has one freaking arm.
1: Yeah.
2: Okay.
1: Yeah.
2: Kane Brown is not one of these guys. It's just like, oh, I got a tummy ache and I'm not showing up.
1: No,
0: not at all.
2: I can't remember him ever canceling a concert, even if he was sick.
1: Yeah. No,
2: give the guy
1: I don't
2: a
1: think
2: break.
1: So.
2: He could have died.
1: He could have died from that injury. And, you know, it's a concussion. You can still, there's the window for that is still there, unfortunately, with concussions. So, and that got me to thinking, like, when have you had to defend the honor of the person mm-hmm. you're with, your husband, your wife, boyfriend, girlfriend? Because I know I've had to do it for boyfriends.
0: Mm-hmm. Yeah.
1: Jamie Lee, have you ever had to do it for?
2: Why do I feel like it's women doing it a little bit more for the men? Because times I feel like I should have been defended a little bit more.
1: Uh-huh. Uh-huh.
2: I don't know that I got that defense, but yes, I have stood up for him.
1: Yeah. DJ, have you ever had to stand up for your wife?
0: No, my wife stands up for herself.
1: Okay.
0: it's the mama bear gene, I think. It's like, stand back because she will let you know exactly how she feels about a situation.
1: Yeah, that's fair. Well, if you've ever had to stand up for your partner, I would love to hear the story of what that was. Let us know.
0: 209-766-5103. There you go. Good luck.
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9: 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Hey there, it's DJ Walker, and we know it's really easy to find headlines of bad news. 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
12: Crash southbound Highway 5 at Lathrop Road has been cleared to the right shoulder. Traffic is just slowing at the scene. Beyond there, if you're heading into Tracy, you'll find 205 still slowing down right at the 11th Street merge. It's going to continue pretty solid onto 580 and over the Altamont Pass to North Flynn Road. That's traffic. I'm Ron Servi.
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0: Cat Country 103, good morning. It's DJ Walker, Jamie Lee, and Tori D. Thanks for listening again this morning.
1: So we're talking about when you've had to defend your spouse, mm-hmm. right? Because Caitlin Brown came out and defended Kane Brown not being at the tight end and Friends performance because he got hit in the head by a golf ball.
2: Hello.
1: And had to get 23 stitches and has a concussion.
0: Yeah, not good.
1: People were making fun of him for that, and that I don't agree with. But then it got kind of the conversation that we've been having here is it's usually the women that have to defend their husbands. And even as evidenced in this, like DJ, you even said, like, you don't have to defend your wife, mainly because she defends herself and the family.
0: Yeah.
1: For you.
0: I will stand up for her, but I'm scared of the person that says anything bad because.
1: Because you know she's coming for them.
0: you don't want to release that demon.
1: I think a lot of that, too, has to do with, as women, we're told we have to be so prim and so proper, and that when somebody comes for somebody that we love,
0: friends or family or kids,
1: it just triggers something in us. Because, like, even like Kaylee Hardy, we were talking about, she's had to come out and defend her husband Hardy,
2: Luke Combs' wife, when they've made fun of his weight.
1: Yeah,
2: I think it also depends on how the guy and the girl was raised. You know, like if guy was taught to, you know, always back down to their parents, that's kind of what I've seen. I also wonder, in some cases, maybe chivalry is dead or they just don't think about it. For an example, my husband and I are walking down the street and I'm walking on the outside, right? And I asked him, I said, hey, I'm supposed to be on the inside. You're supposed to be on the outside.
1: Yeah.
2: He's like, why? And I said, you don't know why? He's like, and that has something to do with like horse poop. I'm like, horse poop? No, so a car doesn't freaking run me over.
1: Yeah.
2: Horse poop?
1: If a car hops the curb.
2: I was like, well, isn't it something like, it's a horse's only poop on one side of the sidewalk? I'm like, what the hell are you talking about?
1: Where did he get that?
2: I don't know. So sometimes I'm thinking, maybe it's just not implanted in their brain to do so because of the way they were raised.
1: Maybe. And I think, too, a lot of it has to do with kind of
2: I give them a pass, like, when you're that simple to be like, as a horse poop?
1: Because a horse poop.
2: Yeah, that's it.
1: I think, too, DJ made the point, it's men have to defend women from other men. Women have to defend men from everybody. I think that's kind of how it goes, right? Like, men will defend women against other men.
2: I'm the pit bull in the relationship.
1: I'm always the pit bull.
2: Right.
1: I had an experience. We got out of the car, me and one of my exes, and this homeless man walked by and called me a fatty, fatty 2x4. Oh. And I'm not even making this up. This was down in L.A. And I said, huh? And I look at my boyfriend like, are you going to say anything? And he goes, he's homeless. He's probably crazy. What do you want me to say? Anything?
0: Yeah, something, right?
1: Meanwhile, my mother, to his face, was like insulting him one day. And I stood up for him and I defended him. And, and grandmom had every right to insult him. He was a jerk. But, you know, that's just the difference. I stood up to my mother and I said, you don't say that about him, mother. I love him. He is a fine gentleman.
2: That's because we're stupid.
3: You know what? Forget it.
1: I will admit that.
2: Men,
1: I'll wear that hat.
2: Men, I take everything back. It's because we're dumb.
1: We're the dumb ones.
0: Yeah. I'm going to keep that on record right now.
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0: Hey there, it's DJ Walker. Did you miss out on some of the fun this week? Well, we got you covered. It's the Best of the Morning Show with me, Jamie Lee, and Tori D. 3 hours of the most fun moments, craziest calls, biggest country stars, all in one place. 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
15: Oh my gosh, I need to hear that every morning.

0: ripping it up into Manteca. If you're leaving Manteca on 120 westbound, you're zipping on into Lathrop. But we do have that nasty traffic waiting for you in Tracy. 205 still slowing down at the 11th Street merge. That's traffic. I'm Ron Servi.
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1: And we got your tickets to the Toyota Save Mart 350 NASCAR Racing. You got to tell us what this movie clip is. TV show clip? Movie clip?
0: Yeah, clip about racing.
1: Yeah.
0: Listen carefully.
2: You can't lose with this amazing car. 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It's a masterpiece of your father's. You should be proud of him, Speed.
3: Oh, I am. 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
1: We're starting to see traffic beginning to get a bit thicker now along the crosstown freeway as you leave 99 westbound heading out towards Highway 5. Once on 5 southbound, though, you'll have no troubles leaving Stockton. That looks good through Lathrop. In Tracy, 205 westbound still jamming up at the 11th Street merge. That's traffic. I'm Ron Servi.
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3: I'm Jay Struberg with ABC 10, and here's what's happening. We're tracking a series of earthquakes in California and overseas. In Venezuela, powerful quakes have killed dozens, and fire and rescue crews work through the night to pull people from the rubble. Here at home, a 5.6 magnitude earthquake shook Mendocino County near Willits, about 60 miles north of Santa Rosa, yesterday morning. Stores are cleaning up damage, and officials report some injuries, but no deaths. A new lawsuit claims gas stations are using artificial intelligence to raise prices. California drivers are suing major chains like BP and 7-Eleven, accusing them of using AI-powered pricing software to inflate costs, while the companies deny any wrongdoing. And the cost of youth sports is on the rise. A recent Aspen Institute Project Play study finds family spending is up 46% since 2019, with costs and time commitments depending on the level of competition. For CAT Country 103, I'm ABC 10's Jay Struberg.
4: Good morning, DJ. A mostly sunny forecast ahead for this Thursday. Highs will stay pretty close to average. We start the morning off in the mid-50s to near 60. Highs, low 90s. Northwest winds 10 miles per hour, gust to 20. Breezy conditions into our Friday morning, lows near 60. Highs in the 80s with mostly sunny skies. That's your CAT Country 103 forecast. I'm ABC 10 Chief Meteorologist Monica Woods.
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5: Morning.
8: Hey, good morning, guys.
5: Hi.
8: Hey, this is Trucker Chris.
5: What's
8: hey.
5: Up, brother?
8: What's up, brother? So, if my memory serves me correct, that sounded like Speed Racer.
9: Good job! I love it. I love that show growing up.
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5: 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You're going to the Toyota Save Mart 350. You'll see a bunch of Speed Racers out there.
8: Sweet. I love it.
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0: Cat Country 103. There's Luke Combs doing it again. Thanks for listening this morning. It's DJ Walker, Jamie Lee, Tori D. Curious, when did the bug get the better of you?
1: Oof.
0: So yesterday, my wife was coming in from outside, and I heard her scream. And this is the type of scream like, oh my God, are you okay? Yes. What's going on? So I immediately ran in there. She comes running into the kitchen, and we had a bottle of isopropyl alcohol sitting on the counter for some particular reason. And she grabbed it, and she took the top off, and she doused her calf with it. I'm like, what's going on? And she goes, a bug came over and bit me on my calf.
1: Oh, no.
0: So,
1: ow.
0: I'm like, let's go see what it is. And it was a tiny little caterpillar from the backyard.
1: Wait, are you sure it was a caterpillar?
0: Yeah.
1: Caterpillars bite?
0: No, they don't bite. It was on her and she thought it bit her.
1: And you say, was it a leech?
0: Nope. It was a leech. It was a caterpillar.
1: I trust DJ's anytime, wife. I believe
0: anytime,
1: it.
0: Anytime there's a bug on her, she immediately thinks it bit her. So no matter what it is, she thought it bit her. So then she grabbed it and she gave it to my daughter and she told her, go look at this up on Google Lens and tell me if it's poisonous. So she had to look it up. It's like, no, it's a tiny caterpillar from a moth. And I was like,
1: I love caterpillars.
0: Yeah. So we gave it to the grandkids and they put it in their bug catcher and now it's their pet. And we're going to wait for it to build a chrysalis and do a whole science experiment.
2: It was just looking for some candy corn like Heimlich and Bug's Life.
1: Yeah.
0: Yeah.
1: Candy corn.
0: I'm hungry. I just want to be a butterfly. That's my favorite character from that movie. But some people have a reaction, like a visceral reaction when you see a bug. Like I know you two, Tori and Jamie, you guys hate spiders.
1: Yes.
2: Depends on the spider. Right? I've gotten better and I attribute part of this to the little jumping spiders that have been on Instagram. Like,
0: You got desensitized to it.
2: You know, so daddy long legs, those are good.
1: Them and the cellar spiders.
2: I will let you outside. If you're a big, hairy wolf.
1: I was spraying my house yesterday and I saw like a brown widow and I was like, ooh. God, kill it.
2: If it's a black widow, I light it on fire. Sorry, you're not a daddy long leg.
0: They're bad news. And brown recluses. Those are bad news. Don't get
1: this one had a brown hourglass on its bottom.
0: Yeah. No really? Good.
1: Yeah, it was not red. It was brown.
2: You'd be playing the violins at your funeral.
0: Yeah.
1: No, not a violin. It was an hourglass.
2: Oh, I thought you meant like a brown recluse. Those body is shaped like a violin.
0: Yeah, that's not good. But I love the reaction from people when they have a bug. You'll see somebody when they're outside, a bee comes by.
2: My mom will be naked.
1: Yeah.
2: She's naked. Close her off.
1: But we like bees.
2: My poor Riley. She is... because of my mother like this. So top is down in the Jeep. I'm driving her home from school. This child loses it. Clothes coming off. I'm like, oh my God, stop. Did a bee come in? So I pull over. I had to rescue the bee from the child.
0: Yes.
1: Oh, no.
2: It was in the fetal position.
1: Oh.
2: I'm like, bees are good. We need bees.
0: Get it back out to the orchard. Put it back out where you can pollinate.
2: I don't care. I'm like, but I had to protect the bee from her.
0: You had to protect your honey from the bee. What's your story? 209-766-5103. When did the bug get the better of you?
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7: That earlier crash we had on the Crosstown Freeway has been cleared. Traffic once again at the limit now between 99 and Highway 5. Not so lucky in Tracy. 205 still pretty slow westbound, beginning before Mountain House Parkway, continuing on to 580 and over the Altamont Pass. That's traffic. I'm Ron Servi.
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0: Cat Country 103. It's DJ Walker, Jamie Lee, Tori D. Thanks for listening again. So, when did the bug get the best of you? We had an encounter with a gigantic caterpillar.
1: Oh my gosh.
0: He was so nice when he came to our house and said, hello, everybody.
1: I'm Lick.
0: What's your story?
2: Not necessarily a bug. It was more of a lizard situation. Yeah, so I was moving from Florida to another place in Florida and moving all my house plants and driving on Highway 4 doing 70 miles an hour, and I feel something crawling up my leg. Yeah, not so cool. So I reach down and grab it. It moved. I grab my sunroof to lift my butt up, and it crawled up further. So I jump out of the car once I got it to a stop, and it was a lizard sitting on my stomach. And it jumped out, went back in the car. So when I got home, my mom called me Captain Save-A-Ho because I had my tucked into my pants. And yeah, when I got home, I threw the cat in the car and said, you better find that lizard.
1: Oh, how big was it?
2: It was a big lizard, like 8 inches long from Florida.
0: Yeah, don't mess with them Florida lizards, man.
1: Right.
0: What lot did you find it in?
2: It will cause a full-blown pileup on Highway 4.
0: I'm telling you. Hey, did it save you 50% on your car insurance afterwards?
2: Yes, it did.
0: All right, then. That's what counts. Thanks for calling in.
2: Yes. Thank you.
0: All right. Bye-bye. Meanwhile, it was, I'm just here for the World Cup. Leave me alone.
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12: Northbound 99, zipping along now through Ripon up into Manteca. No troubles on Highway 5 southbound, leaving Stockton, heading into Lathrop. But it's still pretty nasty on 205 in Tracy, westbound, jamming up from before Mountain House Parkway onto 580 and over the Altamont Pass. That's traffic. I'm Ron Servi.
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0: Cat Country 103. Good morning. It's DJ Walker, Jamie Lee, Tori D. And yeah, summer's here. The bugs are out. Mm-hmm. So when did the bug get the best of you?
1: I was 5 years old. I went into the kitchen and crickets came jumping at me. And to this day, I am terrified of crickets.
2: I don't blame you.
0: They do kind of move fast and kind of come at you when when you least expect it, you know?
2: Can I tell you a story?
1: What?
2: So this might make you feel better. When I was a little kid, I also was scared of crickets. And my childhood best friend showed me the way that you take care of crickets. And that is by catching them, if you can, and then throwing them into the backside of a box fan.
3: Oh, Tori!
1: There was one in the office a couple days ago and freaked me out. One of the girls got her shoe off and she beat the, you know what, out of
0: it. Oh, no!
3: Stop! No. Okay, you all need to stop. Because let me tell you this. It is bad luck to kill a cricket indoors. This is why
2: I was outdoors when I did it.
3: No, I do not feed my bearded dragons crickets because of this.
2: I was outside.
3: It is bad luck to kill it. You threw it in a box fan.
2: Yeah, we were outside.
0: Meanwhile,
2: we plugged it into the outside outlet.
0: You're just sitting over here. When you wish upon a star.
3: It is bad luck. It is bad juju. I'm telling you.
2: That might explain my life.
3: It must have been a man cricket you killed.
0: Do we have bad luck for the people who we made eat crickets for tickets when we did that competition a while back?
3: That's on you, dude. That's on you. Okay.
1: Yeah, no.
0: All right. Thanks for your story.
1: Okay. Bye-bye.
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0: Hey there, it's DJ Walker. Did you miss out on some of the fun this week? Well, we got you covered. It's the Best of the Morning Show with me, Jamie Lee, and Tori D. 3 hours of the most fun moments, craziest calls, biggest country stars, all in one place. 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
11: Past slow traffic getting through Ripon northbound 99 beginning right around Main Street. That picks up even before Jack Tone Road. Heading into Tracy, it's a little bit better here as well, but still 205 does jam up at Mountain House Parkway, continuing on to 580 and over the Altamont Pass. That's traffic. I'm Ron Servi.
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0: you know, when you're driving around, be careful of lizards in your pants. Thing. When I was a kid, I heard this buzzing noise, like a humming, coming from this tree in our neighbor's yard that was in back behind our house. And I went over there and I saw June bugs, or as they're called, fig beetles. Mm-hmm. And they had a big fig tree. And I saw them crawling around on this tree. It was so loud, the tree actually had like a 60 hertz hum to it.
1: Oh, wow.
0: I thought it was the power lines at first.
1: Yeah.
0: But it was the tree just going. So me being a genius 13-year-old kid, I grabbed the hose and the power nozzle. And I decided to just, you know, put some water on that tree to get rid of them. About 10,000 of these big old huge June bug beetles swarmed up out of the tree and started flying around in the air. I have never seen it. This was like straight out of The Mummy.
1: Wow.
0: Like the scarabs. So I ran into the house and I was so freaked out. I changed my clothes because I thought they would recognize me if I came back outside.
2: What?
1: Like, wash?
2: Shut up.
0: Yes. So I went back outside and they had settled back in the tree and they were eating the figs. So if you ever have a fig Newton,
1: ew,
0: and you feel that crunchy part,
1: stop.
2: That's why
1: they're
2: disgusting.
0: It's probably from the beetle.
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0: Cat Country 103. Good morning. It's DJ Walker, Jamie Lee, Tori D. So when did the bug get the best of you? Well, we learned a couple of things. That it is bad luck to kill a cricket indoors. Don't do that.
1: No.
0: Because that gives you bad luck. And then...

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He's not himself today. We noticed the improvement right away. 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

0: You may secretly be an Ella's fella, but it's okay to turn your radio up when you listen to Cat Country 1.
1: Yeah.
0: Go ahead, guys. Crank it up in the truck. Sing as loud as you can.

0: Cat Country 103. That's Jelly Roll. Good morning. It's TJ Walker, Jamie Lee, Tori D. Time to get back on the road again. On the way to Ironstone Amphitheater to see Willie Nelson when he comes up there, along with Ernest and Margot Price. So we gave you directions from Ripon, and then we ended up at the old Whiskey River Saloon in Oakdale, which is now called the Crooked Spur. Yeah.
1: Yes.
0: So we're leaving from there this time on our way to Ironstone Amphitheater. Mm-hmm. But we're going to have another pit stop, and you got to tell us exactly where this place may be. You got to pay very close attention to some of these landmarks where it could be. So we're leaving the Whiskey River Saloon, and we're heading east on F Street. We're driving down F Street, past Varese's, past the rodeo grounds, mm-hmm. starting to go up the hill on 120, through the roundabout for our fine feathered friends at Chicken Ranch Casino Resort.
1: Yes.
0: And just before O'Byrne's Ferry Road in Jamestown, there used to be a hot spot with a sign that featured...
1: Yeah, it was hot, all right.
0: It featured a Motley Crue song. I even think it had a mechanical bull inside it at one time or another.
1: How do you know?
0: From random pictures I've seen.
1: I wouldn't have wanted to sit on it.
2: Yeah, no.
1: Wipe it down.
0: So what was the name of this place? It is no longer there.
1: No.
0: It is no longer there, unfortunately, but it used to be there. What is the name of that place? If you know, 209-766-5103. Such a sad landmark to go away.
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0: Country 103. We're on the road again for Willie Nelson tickets. Taking you on a little tour of Northern California. Stopping at various different locations. And along the way, if you're paying attention, if you know where they are, you can get your tickets to Willie Nelson. Good morning.
1: I got the answer.
0: All right. Just before O'Burns Ferry Road and before you get into Jamestown, there was this hot spot with a sign that said... What was it called?
1: Rosalinda's Gentleman's Club.
2: That's the one. It had a few names over the years, but we were looking for the one that, well, caused a few burns. In places. The latest one.
0: More specifically, Rosalinda's Gentleman's Club and Motel. Oh, yes. My. Oh.
2: But originally, yes, the Winking Lantern. We had a lot of guesses, but we were looking for the name when it burned.
0: It was the Bada Bing of the Hills, man.
2: Bada Bing of the Hills, man.
1: Never stopped in, but drove past it quite a few times.
2: Oh, yeah, right?
0: Yeah. And you always slow down to see if you recognize anyone's car.
3: Anyone's car.
2: I see Rosalinda. She's on the bull.
0: All right, we'll see you at Willie Nelson in Iron Saint Amphitheater. How about that?
1: All right.
0: Going to be a great show along with Ernest, and you are in for free. Good job.
1: All right.
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1: 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That has to be worth something.

A lot of bottoms up in Vegas, especially when the Double Down Tour comes to town. Luke Bryan, Jason Aldean, John Party, Chase Matthew. You want to go? Text the national keyword Jason. Text Jason to 95819. It's Luke Holmes and Charles Wesley Godwin on Cat Country 103.

So Taylor Swift and Lainey Wilson got on stage together the other night at Travis Kelce's event, Tight End University. And certain publications like TMZ only said Taylor Swift was singing. So I had to put in there, oh, and Lainey Wilson there, I fixed it for you. Here's new Lainey on the cat.

0: NASCAR is going to set Sonoma on fire. Toyota Save Mart 350 is back, and it's already coming up June 28th. So we're getting down to your last chance to win those free tickets. Keep it on the cat. DJ Walker, myself, and Tori D, we've got your shot at going to NASCAR in Northern California from Cat Country 103.
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11: Few people now have asked me about a TikTok trend that they've come across. It's called 75 Hard. The challenge was created by entrepreneur and author Andy Frisella, who calls it a, quote, transformative mental toughness program and an Ironman for your brain. So here's what it entails. Eat a structured diet with no alcohol, drink a gallon of water, read 10 pages of nonfiction, take a progress photo, and complete 2 45-minute workouts, one of them outdoors, every day for 75 days. Quite a challenge. We asked CNN fitness contributor Dana Santis about this, who reminded us that sustainable fitness isn't about punishment or proving discipline through extremes. It's about building habits that integrate into your lifestyle in a way that feels supportive and repeatable. If you ask me, that's going to be the key to long-term success. I'm Dr. Sanjay Gupta, helping you live a better life.
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0: What a party this would be. The Double Down Tour, Luke Bryan, Jason Aldean, and they're bringing John Party and Chase Matthew with them to Las Vegas, and you have a chance to win that trip. 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Text Jason to 95819. 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
0: Hey, it's Jamie Lee. 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

don't know about hurricanes, but they do get some pretty good desert storms. In Las Vegas, especially when the Double Down Tour comes to town, Jason Aldean, Luke Bryan, this guy right here, John Party. Want to go? Text the national keyword, Jason. Text Jason to 95819. It's new John Party, boots off, it's Cat Country.

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I hope Cody Johnson and Ella Langley get to recording the cover of Reba's and whoever's in New England's through with you. I loved him doing it by himself, but adding Ella to it was pretty amazing. 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
2: 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So yeah, I think I've covered a Toby Keith song at my shows for as long as I can remember.

0: That was Riley Green, Think As You Drunk. 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
1: Riley Green was hosting the three-hour event that is the CMA Fest. And if you're like me and didn't have the money or the time to go, well, we get to watch it tonight. So it's going to be tonight on ABC 10. And then if we miss it tonight, we can watch CMA Fest tomorrow on Hulu. So, my God, at least we get a little something.
0: He's on the road again. And the cat is taking you along for the ride.
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6: There are lots of things you can measure to get an idea of how healthy you are at any given moment. Temperature, heart rate, blood pressure,

0: just to name a few. But how about how healthy you will be and how long you're likely to live? According to a new study out of the University at Buffalo, two simple strength tests are pretty accurate at predicting longevity in older women. One is hand grip strength, and the other is how quickly people can stand up from a seated position without using their arms. By the way, I remember interviewing former President Jimmy Carter when he was quite old and being really impressed how he just popped out of the chair without using his arms. Not a lot of older people can actually do that. But I think the message here is that maintaining strength as you age is going to help you perform everyday activities, but also help you avoid injury and stay independent. I'm Dr. Sanjay Gupta, helping you live a better life.
1: 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And let's be honest, we could all use a little more good news nowadays, right?
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1: 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Don't miss it. Hey there, it's DJ Walker. 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

0: So many concerts coming to town, including Ty Myers in August. Before all that, though, July 19th, we've got Willie Nelson coming back to Ironstone Amphitheater. Murphy's is bringing Ernest with him. Ernest puts on an amazing show. I haven't seen Margo Price yet, but she's going to be there, and I heard she is awesome as well. And we've got your free Willie tickets. In fact, all this week, we're on the road again with DJ, myself, and Tori D, taking you virtually all the way up to Ironstone Amphitheater. 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

be on the Double Down Tour in Las Vegas with Jason Aldean, Luke Bryan, Chase Matthew. 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

Yeah, Country 103. Hey, just in case you didn't hear, we got a shot at you going to Vegas to see some of our famous friends like Luke Bryan, Jason Aldean, John Party, Chase Matthew. I got a new national keyword, Sky. 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

0: You know what kind of man you need? You need one that's going to take you on the date to the Stanco Fair. Cat Country 103, I'm Jamie Lee. I love when the Stanislaus County Fair comes back to town in Turlock because they always get really good country entertainment. This year, they're going 90s country. And the great thing about these concerts is they're on the Modelo Variety Free Stage, which means, one, they got plenty of Modelo, but two, the price of these concerts are free. They're included with fair admission. So it's a nice way to be able to actually take your whole family to see a concert because you really can't afford that anymore other than the fair. So that makes it really nice that it's included at Stanco Fair. Opening day is July 10th. We've got Clint Black taking the stage and then Diamond Rio on Monday, July 13th, you can get tickets and info right now at katm.com and keep it on the cat for free tickets to Stanco Fair. 90s at noon is next in Cat Country. Let's do it.
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0: From 1996, David Kirsch, Good Night, Sweetheart, Cat Country 103. I'm Jamie Lee. It is 90s at noon, originally recorded by Joe Diffie in 92, but David Kirsch released it and took it all the way to number 6 on the country charts. I'm Jamie Lee, coming back commercial free on the Cat. Let's kick it off with Jason Aldean, new music, Don't Tell on Me, followed by Luke Bryan, which is funny because those guys are doing the Double Down tour. They've been Georgia friends for years and decided finally to do a co-headlining tour. 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
9: Hey there, it's DJ Walker. Did you miss out on some of the fun this week? Well, we got you covered. It's the best of the morning show with me, Jamie Lee, and Tori D. 3 hours of the most fun moments, craziest calls, biggest country stars, all in one place. 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

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Now, if your funds have been a little bit low, like mine have, so there was no way we were going to go to CMA Fest. Riley Green hosted it. It's 3 hours long. We get to watch it tonight. 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

someone who I think is an Ella's fella, maybe secretly, I'm going to bet Tucker Wetmore. They were hanging out together a little bit. I think they would make an

0: Yeah, sometimes God knows better, like, not to make me a twin. Parmalee, God knew better. Cat Country 103, I'm Jamie Lee. Crazy Town, Jason Aldean is next. This is going to be a crazy town when Jason Aldean and Luke Bryan do the Double Down Tour in Vegas. I mean, it's nuts anyway, but add those two boys and John Party and Chase Matthew. That is going to be a good time. Unifriend can fly out for the Vegas show, but you got to be listening for the national keywords. 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

0: Yeah, Country 103, I'm Jamie Lee. So many cool things happening tomorrow with DJ, myself, and Tori D. First of all, we are going to have our very first announcement of the next Country and the Grove. It is going to be a July show, and you've got to tune in tomorrow morning with DJ Walker and get all the details on when it's going to be. You already know where. It's going to be Country in the Grove at Jesse's Grove, but the date and who is going to be at the show. Also, tomorrow, we've got your last chance at NASCAR tickets. Toyota Save Mart 350 is June 28th. And if you want to go, well, we do have one last shot at you winning tickets tomorrow for free for NASCAR action at Sonoma with Cat Country 103.
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12: They say consistency is key, but sometimes you just got to switch it up. A new study out of Harvard School of Public Health found that varying your exercise routine could add years to your life. What exercise someone did didn't matter much. What did matter was that all the exercises together worked all the muscle groups in their body. Now, an added benefit to changing things up is it can help you push through the plateau effect. That's when your body gets so efficient at doing something that you actually stop getting better at it. And we know from previous research that specializing in any one sport at a young age can make someone actually more prone to injury. And as experts we talk to point out, even elite athletes switch up things with their workouts, making sure to target strength, cardio, flexibility, balance, and doing that every single week. I'm Dr. Sanjay Gupta, helping you live a better life.
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I especially love my boys like Jason Aldean and Luke Bryan and John Party and Chase Matthew, who are going to be in Vegas Double Down Tour. 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

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Got hit by a golf ball the other day. 23 stitches to close the wound. Had a concussion. He's supposed to be back on stage tonight in Wisconsin. Hopefully that'll work out. It's Kane Brown.

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3: Yeah, I'm excited about The Voice. I definitely think I might be sneaking beers to contestants after rehearsals, especially if they do a good job. I think

0: That was Riley Green, Think As You Drunk. It's your Music Plus.
1: All right. And I love that song. Love hearing Toby on it, too. That's so good, right? Cat Country 103, it's Tony for the ride home, and I'm thrilled that you're listening. Thank you for being here. Another beautiful day. Let's make it the best. We've got chances to win today. Toyota Save Mart 350 tickets coming up a little later. Willie Nelson concert tickets coming a little later. Stanislaw County Fair tickets coming a little later. Woo! And we get to kick the show off doing what we're not supposed to do. Judging. Snap judgments is what it's all about. Most of them are pretty fun. Sometimes they're very specific. I've got one as an example today, but let's jump into That's All I Need to Know About You.

0: Very simple. In this case, if you walk through the door of a store, say, I don't know, Target, and then you immediately stop with your cart, blocking the door from anybody else getting through, no care in the world about anything but yourself, to check your phone or get yourself together, that's all I need to know about you. It's a doorway, man. You can't stop right in front of it. There are people trying to get into the place. Have a little common sense and a little care for those around you. Now you go. You got one? You got a good one you want to share? You can post it on Facebook. That is totally okay. I have that post up and ready for you. You can text me, sure, 209-766-5103. But I love to hear your beautiful voice. So if you've got one, you want to share it, give me a buzz. Again, same number, 209-766-5103. If you're shy, you don't want to talk to me because I'm a weirdo, that's cool. I have a voicemail set up for you on my Instagram page, Tony Radio Guy. Go there, grab the number. You can leave a voicemail. That way we still get to hear you do it. So we'll come back and share some of yours in just a few minutes, right after a no-talk triple play that we kick off with a young up-and-comer you may have heard of, known as Morgan Wallen. Don't go away.
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0: We have got another great opportunity for you to win a trip. Jason Aldean and Luke Bryan teaming up for the Double Down Tour, co-headlining Stadium Run. 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

0: Cat Country 103. Good afternoon. It's Tony for the ride home, and we are ready to go. I got a bunch of them to share today. This is what I'm talking about. Let's go.
1: That's all I need to know about you.
0: Okay, you see somebody act a certain way, do a certain thing, and you're like, oh man, that's all I need to know about you. And there's a few of these that came in. I'm just going to save some because I don't have time for everybody right now, but we'll do it again later in the show. And then if I don't get to you today, I'll save yours for next week. So here we go. Shannon, if you can't be serious towards anything, like if you're in school, learn. In the workplace, work. That's all I need to know about you. Shannon, I'll grant you, yes, you should take those things seriously. We have work to do, things to learn, but I will say a little bit of fun can keep you from losing your mind, even if you're just in a regular old office job or at school. I'm not saying be disruptive, but, you know, you can lighten up a little bit maybe sometimes. Let's see. Elizabeth, if you let your animals on your counters, that's all I need to know about you. Dope! Am I guilty of this? Yes. And I know it's gross. But, God, I don't have time to follow this stupid cat around and tell her to keep getting down off the counter. You know, it's like, ugh. So we do the best we can, and we clean those counters every day. But, yeah, that's a good one. I hate to admit it, but that's a good one. Yes, who's this?
2: This is Lenora.
0: Lenora, you got one for me?
2: I do. Okay, when you're driving and you come up to a roundabout and there's people already in the roundabout, the person in the roundabout does not need to stop for me and let me come in. I don't know why they think that applies. That's happened to me more than once.
0: The roundabout is an upgraded IQ test from the four-way stop, and most people do fail it. So let's put it in our terms here, Lenora. If you don't know how to drive in a roundabout, that's all I need to know about you, okay?
2: Yeah, that's it.
0: All right, I really appreciate the call. Thank you.
2: Thank you. Bye.
0: Bye-bye. Like I said, we'll do it again later. You can add yours on Facebook, text me, call me, whatever the case may be. Really appreciate that. Thank you.
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14: For more than a decade, the Environmental Working Group has put out a list of the so-called Dirty Dozen. These are the non-organic produce contaminated with the highest levels of pesticides. Well, this year, spinach topped the list, followed by kale, collard, mustard greens, strawberries, grapes, nectarines, peaches, cherries, apples, blackberries, pears, potatoes, and blueberries. Now, all these fruits and vegetables are part of a healthy diet, so no one is saying you shouldn't eat them. Point is, though, you could consider buying these items organic if and when you can, and then taking extra care when you wash them. The FDA recommends rinsing all fruits and vegetables, even the ones that are organic, under running water that is slightly warmer than room temperature. Don't use soap, bleach, or any fancy produce washes. I'm Dr. Sanjay Gupta, helping you live a better life.
1: Attention race fans,
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Crowd went wild for this young lady the other night. She was singing at an event called the Tight End University, and she brought Taylor Swift on stage, and they sang Love Story together. Crowd went bananas. It's Lainey Wilson, Phone Keys Wallet, Cat Country 103.

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Are you ready for today's fun fact? Listen up, Manteca. Did you know that last year you put out over 72,000 tons of waste? Yeah, that's really all I got. Congratulations, you did it! I'm not sure what that means. Just a little fact I ran across. Kind of wild. Russell Dickerson, Cat Country.

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If you like the thrill of racing. I don't have a sound effect machine. Toyota Save Our 350 tickets coming up very soon right here.

this Sunday. Sunday. That's not quite that. Toyota SaveMart 350 and NASCAR, of course, making their annual trip to California. It's going to be a great time. If you're a race fan, you know about this thing. Sunday, 12:30. We have been giving tickets away all week, and I would love to give you another pair right now. We're going to do a little race against time. It's a pressure-filled game, but at the end, you will have a pair of tickets for the Toyota SaveMart 350 in your hot, sweaty little hands. So if you would like to play for these free tickets, I simply need you to call me. Caller 13, 209-766-5103. Do that, you play, you win, everybody's happy. Good luck. Scotty McCreary and Hootie and the Blowfish, Cat Country 103. Everybody.

0: Cat Country 103 and a man who makes me hungry every time I have to talk about his music. Jelly Roll, how you doing? I'm Tony. It's the ride home, and I want to give somebody some Toyota Save Mart 350 tickets. So let's do that. Cat Country, hi.
1: Hi, do you have a winner?
0: Not yet. Who is this?
1: Jonna.
0: Well, Jonna, you are caller 13.
1: All right.
0: Okay, so you're almost there. Now we just have to get through this little game thing. So this is kind of a race against time. The average NASCAR pit stop, anywhere from 8 to 12 seconds. I'm going to split the difference. I'm going to give you 10 seconds to name any five parts of a car. On your mark, get set, go.
1: The engine, the wheel, the tires, the exhaust, the gas tank.
0: Boom! You got it. So look how easy that was. Are you kidding me?
1: Yay!
0: Yay, indeed. You got those tickets.
1: Thank you so much.
0: Are you going to be heading out there? Did you going to win these for somebody else? Or who's going to go to the race?
1: I would love to go.
0: Well, good news. You have the power, Jonna. You got the tickets in your hand. Good going.
1: I love it. Thank you so much.
0: You are most welcome. And the winning, well, it's not over yet. Willie Nelson tickets still to come. Stanislaus County Fair tickets still to come. Lots of great country music still to come. Got a no-talk triple play on the way. Kenny Chesney getting that rolling for us.
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8: 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It's going to be a lot of fun. If that doesn't work for you, it streams tomorrow on Hulu. 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Riley Green's hosting with Laura Spencer. 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
0: In California, the best things come in threes. 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

0: Time Myers, Cat Country 103. Hi there, I'm Tony, and this is The Ride Home. And Chris Stapleton, I've only met him a few times, and every time I've met him, he's just a quiet, super sweet, nice guy. Great interview, a lot of fun. And I don't need another reason to love him. But if you do, if you're on the edge and you're like, I don't know, he should do something nice. How about this? He's playing a gig, 4th of July, and he's going to be taking the stage, of course, to celebrate America's 250th birthday. It's called America 250. It's happening in L.A., and it's part of America's block party. They're doing this nationwide multi-city celebration of our country's 250th anniversary. Should be awesome. Chris is playing Smashing Pumpkins, another band I love, rock band. Others will be performing, hosted by Queen Latifah, the one in L.A. anyway. So you figure, God, a lineup like this, all this going on in L.A., how many hundreds of dollars is this going to set me back if I want to go? Nah. How about $17.76 get you in the door? Yeah, our anniversary date. That's the ticket price. This would be amazing on its own. But wait, there's more. Also, 5,000 free tickets donated to veterans, active duty service members, and first responders. And those free tickets are available to those who are eligible at vettix.org, which is pretty great. And so then the other big question that people ask when they do a show like this, yeah, where's the money going? Who's making the money? Once they get the processing fees taken out, proceeds from every ticket donated to Feeding America, a domestic hunger relief organization here in America. And that is what I'm talking about. Well done. That's how you celebrate. And that's a very cool idea. Again, if you think you might want to go and you're eligible for those free tickets, check out vettix.org. You put in some information there and they can get you squared away. And that's a show you probably don't want to miss.
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0: You want to see Willie Nelson, but you don't want to pay for tickets. 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Willie Nelson, Ironstone Amphitheater with Ernest and Margot Price, July 19th, DJ Walker in the Morning and The Ride Home with me. 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

You got to give this guy credit. 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And then he made us all feel bad because he found a great way to do it. Kane Brown, backseat driver. 7:30.

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1: Do I make you wanna win Stanislaus County Fair tickets? I hope so, because that's going to happen in just a few minutes. July 10th, July 19th, the fairgrounds in Turlock. You got a shot in just a bit.

Luke Bryan, Cat Country 103. Good afternoon. It's Tony for the ride home. Got the ref report coming in just a little bit. And right now, I've got your chance to win tickets, four of them, to the Stanislaus County Fair, July 10th to the 19th. Stanislaus County Fairgrounds in Turlock. A lot of great action happening there. Of course, tons of shows, great food, the rides. You get Clint Black, Diamond Rio, all happening. And I am just feeling in a good mood today as it's Friday Eve. I promise you, you haven't played an easier game than the one we're going to play today. So if you want to go for these tickets, let's go. 209-766-5103. 209-766-5103. Caller 13. You will play this incredibly easy game. You will win these tickets. 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

0: Rasco Flats, Cat Country 103, Stanislaus County Fair, July 10th to the 19th, Stanislaus County Fairgrounds in Turlock. We are giving away tickets, and that is exactly what I'm here to do right now. Who is this?
1: Jessica.
0: Jessica, you caller 13. That's a good thing. Yeah, there you go. I was like, you know that's a good thing, right? Okay, so this is the easiest game you've ever played, Jessica, and the name of this game, it's one of my favorites, is called The Answer is Ball.
1: Ball,
0: B-A-L-L? Yep. I'm finding ways to work in the World Cup because I don't really know anything about soccer, so I'm playing games that are, yeah, they're very loosely related. So, but that's the name of the game, and that should lead you down the right path. So let's get started. This 2011 movie, based on a true story and starring Brad Pitt as Oakland A's general manager Billy Beane, was called Money Blank?
1: Money Ball.
0: There you go. A tradition that started in the 1970s was fans singing a song during the seventh inning stretch at Chicago Cubs games. The song is called Take Me Out to the Blank Game.
1: The ball game.
0: Look at you. You're so smart. This spherical training tool is mainly used to build power and core stability. It's called a medicine blank.
1: Medicine ball.
0: And finally, this Japanese anime TV series was a huge hit and pop culture staple in the late 90s and early 2000s. Dragon blank Z.
1: Dragon Ball Z.
0: Oh, Jessica, you are amazing. I don't know how you did it. The stress of that game.
1: I feel like I would have known all of those, though. Well, I feel, you know, I
0: made it pretty easy, but then I really said no. We're almost to the end of the week. I'm going for as easy as I can get. So you are the benefactor, and I'm happy for you, and you've got tickets to the Stanislaus County Fair.
1: Yay!
0: Right. So it's my pleasure. I'm so glad you're listening, and I really appreciate you calling in. Next chance to win those tickets tomorrow morning with DJ Walker in the Morning, Jamie Lee and Tori D, and then I'll have some more for you tomorrow afternoon as well. Let's take a look at the road, shall we? Look over there. It's Time Saver Traffic.
2: 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In Stockton, eastbound Crosstown Freeway at Wilson Way, an accident in the center divide, and northbound I-5 at 8 Mile Road, we have a brush fire on the shoulder. 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
10: 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Hey there, it's DJ Walker. 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

0: 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If you like big dogs and you cannot lie, here we go. If you're ready for a new bestie, Manteca Animal Services has a couple great choices, Thanos and Sarge. Thanos is a four-year-old cane corso. He's been patiently waiting at the shelter for 149 days. A little shy when meeting new people, but once he warms up, you'll see what a sweet and gentle soul he really is. Sarge, a five-year-old Doberman Rottweiler mix, true gentle giant, looking for a place to call home. He's been there 113 days, and the kennel environment's starting to take a toll on him, and he would really benefit from the comfort and stability of a family, a real family. He's affectionate, well-mannered, absolute joy. They're both treat-motivated, which means easy training. Thanos is good with other dogs with the proper introductions. Sarge would do best as an only child, so just keep that in mind. You can check him out on Manteca Animal Services social media. They are both such handsome boys. And maybe if fostering a cute-as-hell 7-month-old puppy is more your speed, check out Better World Rescue in Tracy. They need a couple of fosters for Valentino and Whitney, and there's really nothing I can say that will top the cuteness factor when you see their picture. All the info on their Instagram, I assume Facebook as well. I always go to Instagram, but there's a couple of opportunities for you. If you have a story, an event, information about adoptions, anything that would fall into the Ref Report category, you can go to katm.com, click on Ref Report, send it to me that way, or just send me an email, tonyrandall@katm.com. I would love to get it on the air for you. Let's take a look at Time Saver traffic, see what's up on the roads.
1: 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An earlier accident in Stockton on the eastbound Crosstown Freeway, Wilson Way, still has things backed up near I-5. Modesto, southbound 99 slowing, Beckwith to Tuolumne Boulevard. This July 4th is the country's 250th birthday. 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